0: see your head picky heads a cover your head. 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
1: 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You know none?
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0: 1305 East Gunnill Road in the Bronx. That's 1305 East Gunnill Road in the Bronx. 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
1: So when me I said they nah no number. Give me a number, make me call them then now.
0: No, of course they got number. You can call Jerry, he my manager and my friend. 646-234-8856. That's a Jerry. And then if you want to tailoring alteration or posteriness, you know, call Rolly. Yes, 646-538-2734. 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Your head are going to look distant, then gone.
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0: Minister Claver Chowder, Minister Ben Insulin, Minister Dwight Chowder, Stacey Elevated Wilson, Minister O'Dane Roden, Brother Rudy and Marsha Jack, MC yours truly Nicole Reed. 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

0: What's your head picky eyes a cover your head? 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
1: 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You know none?
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0: 1305 East Gunhill Road in the Bronx. 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
1: So when me I said they nah no number. Give me a number, make me call them then now.
0: No, of course they got number. You can call Jerry, he my manager and my friend. 646-234-8856. That's a Jerry. And then if you want to tailoring alteration or posteriness, you know, call Rowley. Yes, 646-538-2734. 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

Minister Claver Chowder, Minister Beninsulin, Minister Dwight Chowder, Stacey Elevated Wilson, Minister O'Dane Roden, Brother Rudy, and Marsha Jack. MC, yours truly, Nicole Reed. 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

Minister Claver Chowder, Minister Ben Insulin, Minister Dwight Chowder, Stacey Elevated Wilson, Minister O'Dane Roden, Brother Rudy and Marsha Jack. MC, yours truly, Nicole Reed. 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

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Ministering will be Brother Patrick Reed, Sister Brittany Green, Minister Tayetia, Brother Nigel Graham, along with Brother Damari, Minister Samantha Forrester, Brother Romario Campbell, the Restored Holiness Youth Choir, and the Bronx PFM Praise Team. 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Awaken our souls. 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
1: Me can't find no good barber about the place in the Bronx for trim your head. You know none?
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0: spot them there. 1305 East Gunny Road in a Bronx. That's 1305 East Gunny Road in a Bronx. Raise your heads, press.
1: So when me, I said, they not no number. Give me a number, make me call them then now.
0: No, of course, they got number. You can call Jerry. He my manager and my friend. 646-234-8856. That's a Jerry. And then if you want to tailoring alteration or posteriness, you know, call Rowley. Yes, 646-538-2734. When we say Razor Express, then bad, then turn up. Your head are going to look beast and then gone.
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0: Minister Glavor Chowder, Minister Ben Insulin, Minister Dwight Chowder, Stacey Elevated Wilson, Minister O'Dane Roden, Brother Rudy and Marsha Jack, MC yours truly Nicole Reed. 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
1: 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You know none?
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0: 1305 East Gunhill Road in the Bronx. That's 1305 East Gunhill Road in the Bronx. 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
1: So I mean, I said, they nah, no number. Give me a number, make me call them then now.
0: No, of course, they got number. You can call Jerry, he my manager and my friend. 646-234-8856. That's a Jerry. And then if you want to tailoring alteration or posterine, you know, call Rowley. Yes, 646-538-2734. When we say Razor Express, then bad, then turn up. Your head are going to look distant, then gone.
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I'm telling you, I'm so glad that Jesus know. I tell you, when it rain, it pours. I tell you, when it rain, it pours. Sometimes, you know, and the part in the song that I love, he said, when they tell a lie, you know, when you're false accused, no matter how hard you try, they won't believe a thing. But guess what? I'm so glad that Jesus known. I tell you, man, and I'm encouraging every brother, every sister out there today to just stand firm. When you know you're doing the right thing, do not let the enemy try to detour you to do the wrong thing, because he's a person that he likes to do things backward. He likes to accuse the innocent and set the guilty free. And I tell you, that's a plan of Satan for you to bow down to him. Yes, man, because there is no truth and there is no right as far as he's concerned, is what he wants you to do. I tell you, man, he wants you to keep malice. He wants you to fight. He want families to fight, man. He want husband and wife to be fighting. And then the kids, they see it. And then the kids, they grow up. And they do the same thing to their family. I tell you. But in the name of Jesus, I say we bind it up. I say we bind it up in the name of Jesus. Because when it rain, it pours. But I'm so glad that Jesus know. One more time.

I'm telling you, Jesus promised never will to leave you alone. 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What an assurance. What an assurance to know that, you know, no matter how it seems rough, no matter how it seems tough, no matter how everything is stacked up against you, He'll make a way for you. One more time from the top, one more time.

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I tell you, one more time from the top.

I'm telling you, don't put off today what you can do for tomorrow, because tomorrow may be too late, man. Tomorrow may be too late. I tell you, they used to say, make haste while the sun shine. Make haste while the sun shine. And I tell you, we have to work while it's still day, because nighttime come when we cannot see, it's too late. I tell you, God is great all the time. It's a CJ Gospel Hour family movement. And I say we're moving all up. I say we're going to higher heights and deeper depths. And I'm telling you, man, you're getting the best in gospel music. And when you listen to the CJ Gospel Hour, you're in church. I say when you listen to the CJ Gospel Hour, you're in church. One more time from the top. One more time.

I'm telling you. I said, don't put off today for tomorrow, because tomorrow might be too late. You might have a brother or a sister who you might offend, or they might have offended you. And, you know, you kind of have a bad vibes towards them. And you find that you really kind of, you get into dislike them. And, you know, sometimes you try to love them, and then they do something new again. So they had more unto plenty. And it's like you put off today again. I'm not even going to make it right, but make it right. Make it right. Because any minute now we could put in his appearance. Any minute now we could put in his appearance. And I tell you, you don't want to hear too late, too late. So we got to make haste while the sun shine. I'm not even going to make it right, but make it right. Make it right, because any minute now we could put in his appearance. Any minute now we could put in his appearance, and I tell you, you don't want to hear too late, too late. So we got to make haste while the

storms, I tell you. Through the storms, I tell you, Sister Carol Williams, I know you love this one. I'm telling you, man, we're going to take it from the top one more time. What a song. What a song. Through the storms, I tell you, how many of us are going through a storm? And I tell you, life is about storms, you know. You're either going through a storm, coming out of a storm, or you better prepare for one, man. But I'm telling you, it's all about storm. I tell you, but God is in control. God is in control. And I'm telling you, man, we are having church. We are having church. It's the CJ Gospel, our family movement. I said we are moving all up. One more time from the top. One more time.

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Minister Claver Chowder, Minister Beninsulin, Minister Dwight Chowder, Stacey Elevated Wilson, Minister O'Dane Roden, Brother Rudy and Marsha Jack, MC yours truly Nicole Reed. 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

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Ministering will be Brother Patrick Reed, Sister Brittany Green, Minister Tayetia, Brother Nigel Graham, along with Brother Damari, Minister Samantha Forrester, Brother Romario Campbell, the Restored Holiness Youth Choir, and the Bronx PFM Praise Team. 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

I'm telling you. Through the storm. I'm telling you, brother Goody, sister Goody, cousin Ermin, and I'm telling you, sister Donna Thomas, through the storms. I tell you, I gotta take it from the top one more time. I just love this song, man, through the storm. One more time from the top. It's the CJ Gospel Hour Family Movement. And I tell you, you're in church when you listen to the CJ Gospel Hour. One more time.

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I'm telling you, man, people of God, life. So many people, sometimes you pass, you see the hearse pass, and it's like numb. It's like normal things. And then there are people that their loved one are dying. And sometimes our loved one die. And it just seemed like a regular day, a regular picnic in the park for others. And they don't know the scar that's inside.

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I'm telling you, man, but God is in control. God is in control. One more time.

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The man said, if there's a phone in heaven, put his mother on the line. Cause he just want to tell her one more time how much he love her. I tell you, as I said, we take this thing for granted, man. And I tell you, but God is a loving God. And we were not made to be enemy with each other. We were made to be friends of each other, like brothers and sisters. And I tell you, so many, as I say, sometimes you're traveling and you see the hearse pass. Sometimes you see the hearse pass and, you know, you see the hearse pass and you don't really get a chance to really know those people. And we are saying, boy, it's just, things just seem normal. Things just seem normal. But I tell you, man, it is not. People are hurting. People are hurting deep down inside. And I tell you, when one lose a loved one, that scar, there is something inside of the stomach, inside of the, you know, below the belly. I tell you, man, it cannot explain the feelings. And there are so many people that are going crazy. They never regain normal. They're never normal anymore when they lose a loved one, especially a mother. But we just have to just pick up ourselves. And when I look at life and see some people migrate and the way life is now, if a mother has 6 kids or say 5 kids, 4 kids, and God forbid that mother pass away, the way the job situation is, the way financial people set up, you hardly find all those kids at the funeral. Sometimes you go ways by Zoom, but it's better than nothing, but it's not the same. It's not the same as if you were there. And growing up, when one person passed away, the whole family was there. But now people migrate to England. There are people even live in China. And believe me, when you're at abroad, it is so hard financially on people at times. And people don't realize that a lot of people that are abroad, man, they're suffering. But they just don't want the family back home to know. And the family back home, they think that everything is bright and everything is well. I tell you, but we can be great pretenders. We can be great pretenders. But I tell you, but if we live our life that is pleasing to Christ, we all can be in heaven. And we don't have to worry about no more death, no more sickness. I tell you, man, what a mighty God we serve. What a mighty God we serve. I'm telling you, man, let me take this song back from the top one more time. One more time. And as I said, you know, I was getting really lazy and something touched me inside. Tell me that I got to get up and push my way. As I said, I might not able to do what I used to do 10 years ago, but I'm certainly able to do better than what I'm doing right now. And I tell you, God is great all the time, all the time. And I tell you, you can tune in back every Thursday morning and you will get these beautiful, beautiful, beautiful songs. I tell you, man, you will be getting these beautiful songs. I tell you, God is great. One more time from the top. One more time. Come when you listen to the CJ Gospel Hour, you're in church. And I tell you, these songs, man, these songs put me in check. Put me in check. I feel like I'm closer to Christ when I started than
I tell you, man, right now, before I started, even though I get up and pray, I feel much closer now. I tell you, these songs just put you in check, man. And it let you grab onto reality. Let you know that life is real. And life is short. And life is about hellos and goodbye. So make sure your hello be good ones, because pretty soon it's time to say goodbye. And don't put off today what you can do for tomorrow. I tell you.

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One more time.

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I tell you, we're going to take it from the top one more time from the top. I'm telling you.

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0: Minister Claver Chowder, Minister Ben Insulin, Minister Dwight Chowder, Stacey Elevated Wilson, Minister O'Dane Roden, Brother Rudy and Marsha Jack. 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
1: 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Awaken our souls. See you there. God bless.

0: cut your head, picky head, Zachariah's head. 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
1: 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You know none?
0: 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Them do tailoring alteration too. 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
1: So which part them there?
0: 1305 East Gunnill Road in the Bronx. That's 1305 East Gunnill Road in the Bronx. 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
1: So when me I said they nah no number. Give me a number, make me call them then now.
0: No, of course they got number. You can call Jerry, he my manager and my friend. 646-234-8856. That's a Jerry. And then if you want to tailoring alteration or postering, you know, call Rolly. Yes, 646-538-2734. 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Your head are going to look distant, then gone.
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Westside Baptist Church, Jacksonville, Florida. It was there that the master reached down, grabbed hold of this old boy's heart, and it was there that the master

It was February 6th, 1989, Westside Baptist Church, Jacksonville, Florida. It was there that the Master reached down, grabbed hold of this old boy's heart, and it was there that the Master

Well, sure. 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And yes, I'm sure there were times when my faith must have got a little thin. But you know what? It seemed like one day all at once, those dark clouds broke.

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I'm telling you, Sister Maxine Lyon, Sister Denden, humble doctor, I tell you, God is great. Cause Ermin, each and every one that is locked and listening to the sound of my voice, I'm telling you, when you listen to the CJ Gospel Hour, you are in church. I tell you, one more time from the top.

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press door today, I happened to speak with a young lady who was on the verge of taking her whole life. She said, when I look around, there is nothing going for me. Oh yes, that's what she said. And she said, everywhere I turn, I can't get no job. I don't have anything to eat. And the best way I see is to take my life. But right there, I minister the word of God. And she can say today, she said, I have everything

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I got everything I need to make me happy. I got Jesus to show me the way. I'm telling you, man. When you have Jesus, you have everything. Because life is the most important thing to have. And I'm not talking about life on this earth, because that's just temporary. But eternal life. And when you have Jesus, you have eternal life. And what an assurance is that? What an assurance to know you have eternal life. So you can say you have everything to make you happy. To God be the glory. To God be the glory. Great things he has done. I just want to say welcome to another CJ Gospel Hour. And of course, people of God, you cannot take a shower during the hour. You got to do it before or after. And of course, to Cousin Ermine again, one more time from the top. From the top. I know this happened to be your favorite song. One of your favorite. I tell you.

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She said, when I look around, there is nothing going for me. Oh yes, that's what she said. And she said, everywhere I turn, I can't get no job. I don't have anything to eat. And the best way I see is to take my life. But right there I minister the word of God. And she can say today, she said, I have everything. And so I want to tell somebody today,

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I tell it to the comrade, I know you love this one, so we're gonna take it from the top one more time for the comrade.

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1: 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Ministering will be Brother Patrick Reed, Sister Brittany Green, Minister Tayetia, Brother Nigel Graham, along with Brother Damari, Minister Samantha Forrester, Brother Romario Campbell, the Restored Holiness Youth Choir, and the Bronx PFM Praise Team. 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Awaken Our Souls. 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
1: Me can't find no good barber about the place in the Bronx for trim your head. You know none?
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0: got them there. 1305 East Gunny Road in a Bronx. That's 1305 East Gunny Road in a Bronx. 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
1: So when me I said they nah no number, give me a number, make me call them then now.
0: Of course they got number. You can call Jerry, he my manager and my friend. 646-234-8856. That's a Jerry. And then if you want to tailoring alteration or postering, you know, call Rolly. Yes, 646-538-2734. When we say Razor Express, then bad, then turn up. Your head are going to look distant, then gone.
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a preacher man, Errol Hall, and I'd love to talk to you for a minute. The Bible declares that God demonstrated his love towards us in this fashion. While we were still sinners, God died for us.

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What if you were sentenced to live in the prison of yesterday's mistake? What if you had no opportunity to start over? What if every decision was permanent?

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1: Oh, bless God, bless God, bless God, bless God. Hallelujah. I thank him. I honor him. Oh, glory be to God. He's great and he's greatly to be praised from the very rising of the sun and to the going down of the same. Praise God. Hallelujah. The word of God tells us in Ephesians, amen, praise God, 3 and verse 20, the word of God says, now unto him that is able to do exceeding abundantly above all that we asked or think, according to the power that worketh in us. The word of God says that we need to understand who we are. Yes, indeed. Praise the name of Jesus. Hallelujah. Glory be to God. Yes, man, we serve a great, wonderful God. Praise the name of Jesus. We need to understand who we are and who we serve. Oh, praise the name of Jesus. And that is why the word of God is saying to us, amen, praise God, now unto him that is able to do exceeding abundantly above all that we ask or think, according to the power that worketh in us. My God, hallelujah, glory be to God. He said that he gave us the power of life and of death in the tongue. Praise the name of Jesus. Glory be to God. And that speaks great volume. Praise the name of Jesus. Glory be to God. Hallelujah. And so we ought to be careful what we speak. Yes, man. Praise the name of Jesus. Hallelujah. Glory be to God. We have to be careful what we speak, what we utter from our lips. Praise the name of Jesus. Hallelujah. Glory be to God. Thank you, Jesus. Thank you, Jesus. Oh, glory, glory, glory. Praise the name of Jesus. Mighty God, I thank you. I honor you. Praise the name of Jesus. Hallelujah. You're great and greatly to be praised. Hallelujah. Glory to God. Thank you, Jesus. Thank you, Jesus. Hallelujah. Glory be to God. Glory be to God. There is absolutely none like you. Praise the name of Jesus. Hallelujah. Glory be to God. You're great. You're great. Yes, indeed. Praise the name of Jesus. Hallelujah. Glory be to God. Glory be to God. Mighty God. My God. Hallelujah. Praise the name of Jesus. Praise the name of Jesus. Praise the name of Jesus. Hallelujah. Glory, glory, glory, glory. Praise the name of Jesus. Praise the name of God. Hallelujah. Glory, glory, glory, glory, glory, glory. Praise the name of Jesus. Somebody does help me lift him up this morning. Praise the name of Jesus. Hallelujah. Glory, glory, glory. Praise the name of Jesus. Death and life are in the power of the tongue. Praise the name of Jesus. Hallelujah. And so we need to start to open up our mouths. Yes, man. Praise the name of Jesus. Power lies in the tongue. Praise God. If you need healing this morning, praise God, open up your mouth. Praise the name of Jesus. If you need deliverance, open up your mouth. It's in your mouth, man. The power is lying on your tongue. Ha, glory. I feel God up in here. Praise the name of Jesus. Glory be to God. Thank you, Jesus. Proverbs 18 and verse 21. Amen. Praise God. Hallelujah. Declares that death and life are in the power of the tongue. Mighty God. Praise the name of Jesus. Glory be to God. Glory be to God. Thank you, Jesus. And the adversary, praise the name of Jesus, his intention, praise God, is for you to get mad with everybody around you and stop talking to people. Praise the name of Jesus. Hallelujah. Shut down your mouth. Shut down the power. Praise the name of Jesus. But I declare and I decree, hallelujah, glory be to God, we burn up that right now in the name of Jesus. Hallelujah. And so we ask that the people open up the powerhouse, mighty God, hallelujah, glory be to God, and speak, my God, over their life, praise God. Doors that are closed, speak them that they open, praise the name of Jesus, hallelujah, glory be to God, glory be to God. It does not yet appear, my God, what we shall be, oh, bless God, but we know, praise the name of Jesus, that when Jesus, oh glory be to God, shall appear, my God, we shall, come on somebody, be like him. Praise God. Hallelujah. My God. Hallelujah. Mighty God. Praise the name of Jesus. Praise the name of Jesus. My God. My God. Somebody give him glory. My God, hallelujah, praise the name of Jesus, praise the name of Jesus, hallelujah, glory, glory, you're great and greatly to be praised, praise the name of Jesus, hallelujah, hallelujah, glory be to God, glory be to God, my God, my God, my God, hallelujah, bless the name of Jesus. Bless the name of Jesus. Oh, glory to God. Glory be to God. Glory. Hallelujah. Praise the name of Jesus. Hallelujah. Glory be to God. Hallelujah. Glory, glory, glory. 1 John chapter 3 and verse 2. The word of God. Hallelujah. Glory be to God. Says, beloved, know are we the sons of God, and it does not yet appear what we shall be, but we know that when he shall appear, hallelujah, feel God, we shall be like him. Oh, bless God, for we shall see him as he is. My God, hallelujah. This is an assurance. Oh, bless God, according to this text, praise God, hallelujah. For we know, my God, hallelujah, praise the name of Jesus, hallelujah. But we know that when, my God, is something when you know. Praise the name of Jesus. It is something when you know something. Praise God. Nobody can tell you nothing less. Praise God. The Bible says it is lack of knowledge that caused my people to perish. Praise God. When you are knowledgeable of the word, nobody can tell you nothing, you know, sir. My God. Hallelujah. Glory be to God. And there are some things, saints of the Most High God, that we ought to know. Praise the name of Jesus. Glory be to God. The Bible says in Romans chapter 8 and verse 28, the word of God says, and we know, my God, is not that we don't know, and we know that all things work together for good to them that love God, to them who are they called according to his purpose. My God. So sometimes we're going to go through hell. My God. Sometimes we're going to hit rock bottom. Praise the name of Jesus. Hallelujah. Glory be to God. The word of God says, many are the afflictions of the righteous, but the Lord will deliver us out of them all. We are going to find it tough sometimes, my God. But we need to understand, praise the name of Jesus, that all things work together. Yes, man. My God. All things. The good things. The bad things. Praise the name of Jesus. There's some people, they taught more or less that the Christians will always prosper and they will always be on top. by God, but I'm here to tell you that some of us are barely above water. Somebody shout hallelujah. Glory to God. I just love him, you know, sir. I just love him because he is my God. Yes, indeed. And he is the way maker. Yes, man. He's my sustainer. Yes, indeed. He's my burden bearer. Praise the name. Somebody shout hallelujah. Glory to God. Glory to God. Let us pray. Eternal God, Lord, we thank you for this day that you have made. Lord Jesus, we, oh God, had set it, oh God, we have planned it, we have declared it, oh bless God, that we are going to rejoice and be happy in this day, oh bless God, hallelujah. And so we ask God that you empower us continually in the name of Jesus, hallelujah. Oh God, you said it's joy that we have, my God, the world didn't give it and the world can't take it. And so we ask in the name of Jesus that you pour fresh oil, fresh anointing on us this day. Mighty God, we come against every forces that is unlike you. We come against every principalities. We come against every rulers of darkness. We come against every warlock, every witch. In the name of Jesus Christ of Nazareth, we speak life. Mighty God, in the name of Jesus, we come against every deadness. Mighty God, in the name of Jesus, and so we utter life. And so, Lord God, I pray in the name of Jesus, hallelujah, knowing that you are the resurrection and the life. Though you were dead, yet shall he live. Mighty God, we speak it over the whole universe. In the name of Jesus, glory be to God. We claim all victory. Mighty God, in the name of Jesus, hallelujah, glory be to God. We thank you for this network. We thank you for this radio station. We thank you for all the ministers that, Lord Jesus, you have raised up in times like these. Mighty God, we thank you, Lord Jesus, that self, hallelujah, continually be slain and you alone be glorified, you alone be seen. And so we just ask God, hallelujah, glory be to God, as we embarked upon this another day, you said every day new mercies we see. And so we thank you, Lord God, and we just ask that you just continue to breed upon us, mighty God. Bless us, cover us continually, mighty God. Remember all our friends, my God, families, in the name of Jesus Christ of Nazareth. Even our enemies, my God, pour out blessing upon them that they might not have a room to contain. Bless them now, and we call it done. In Jesus' name, in Jesus' name, in Jesus' name, hallelujah, glory be to God. Somebody shout hallelujah. Praise God. Mighty God, praise the name of Jesus. You're great and greatly to be praised. Hallelujah. Glory be to God. What a mighty God. What a great God. Praise the name of Jesus. Glory be to God. Our scripture text will be taken from Philippians chapter 4. And we'll be reading from verse 1 to verse 15. Amen. Praise God. Philippians chapter 4. Amen. Praise God. And we'll be reading from verse 1 to verse 15. Oh, praise the name of God. Hallelujah. Glory. My God. My God. My God. Praise the name of God. Praise the name of Jesus. Hallelujah. Glory be to God. Let me say good morning, good morning, good morning to everyone listening. Amen. Praise God. Tell a friend, call a friend, tell a friend. Praise the name of Jesus that the program is on. Amen. Praise God that they can tune in. Amen. Praise God. And I'll be keeping your company, yes, until 9 a.m. this morning. Praise the name of Jesus. Hallelujah. I'm your radio pastor for the moment, Pastor Michael Needham. Praise the name of Jesus. Alongside my co-anchor, Sister Donna Marie. Praise the name of Jesus. To God be the glory. Great things he has done. Great things he continues to do. Oh, bless the name of Jesus. Hallelujah. Glory be to God. Glory be to God. But before we go to the text, amen, praise God, hallelujah, let me play this song. Praise Jesus.

Just want to let you know that we both are sitting in for Pastor Owen Martin alongside Z Life Radio Network.

Bless the Lord Jesus, I'm still here. Praise the name of Jesus. Despite the disappointments, despite, my God, the hallelujah deception that was filtered down to me, praise the name of Jesus, despite the fight, my God, hallelujah, glory be to God, despite the disagreements, I am still here. Despite the accusations, I'm still here, my God, hallelujah, still standing, hallelujah. Somebody said, me and my Jesus have a good thing going on, my God, praise the name of Jesus, hallelujah. And so I will surrender my will to the will of God. Praise the name of Jesus. Not what I want to do, because sometimes that's where we reach in days like these, the last days. Yes, indeed. Praise the name of Jesus. Hallelujah. We cultivate our own concept of who we think God is and what we think God wants us to do. Praise God. But if it is not found in the book, my God, hallelujah, all those thoughts and cultivations, my God, hallelujah, of what you think God is null and void. They're nothing. Praise God. Once you come up, once there is a concept and it is not in the book, the holy book, you can't find it in the book, then something is wrong with it. Oh, praise God. Hallelujah. You know, somebody told me the other day that I am finished with the church thing. My God, I've been in church for over 30 years and I am finished with it. I'm going to stay home and worship God. And I said, where is it found? Where?

can you find that in the Word of God to justify your, hallelujah, concept shown over 30 years, and I am finished with it. I'm going to stay home and worship God. And I said, where is it found? Where can you find that in the Word of God to justify your, hallelujah, concept? Show me it. Praise God. Hallelujah. Glory to God. I know

is trying to get closer and closer to mankind. My God, the Bible tells us way back in time that in the cool of the day, the Lord used to come down in the cool of the day and commune with man. Hello, somebody. Praise the name of Jesus. The Bible also says in Psalm 133 and verse 1, how good and pleasant it is for brethren to dwell in unity. I am here to let somebody know that unity is strength. Come on to somebody. Praise the name of Jesus. Glory be to God. So whatever you are taught, whatever somebody told you, praise God, or whatever you came up with, if it's not in the book, don't do it. Oh, bless God. Praise God. I know I'm talking to somebody this morning. Praise the name of Jesus. Hallelujah. Glory be to God. All right, we're going to be reading from Philippians chapter 4. Amen. Praise God. And I'm reading from verse 1, and we're going all the way to verse 15. Amen. Praise the name of Jesus. The word of God says, therefore, my brethren, dearly beloved and longed for, my joy and crown, so stand fast in the Lord, my dearly beloved. I beseech Epaphroditus and beseech Sychaeus that they be of the same mind in the Lord. And I entreat thee also, true yoke fellow, help those women which labored with me in the gospel, with Clement also, and with other my fellow laborers whose name are in the book of life. Oh, bless God. Rejoice in the Lord always. And again, I say rejoice. Let your moderation be known unto all men. The Lord is at hand. Be careful for nothing, but in everything, by prayer and supplications, with thanksgiving, let your requests be made known unto God. And the peace of God, which passeth all understanding, shall keep your hearts and minds through Christ Jesus. Finally, brethren, whatsoever things are true, whatsoever things are honest, whatsoever things are just, whatsoever things are pure, whatsoever things are lovely, whatsoever things are of good report, if there be any virtue, and if there be any praise, think on these things. Those things which ye have both learned and received and heard and seen in me, do, praise God. And the God of peace shall be with you. But I rejoice in the Lord greatly that now at the last your care of me had flourished again, wherein ye were also careful, but ye lacked opportunity. Not that I speak in respect of want, for I have learned in whatsoever state I am therewith to be content. I know both how to be abased, and I know how to abound. Everywhere and in all things, I am instructed both to be full and to be hungry, both to abound and to suffer need. I can do all things through Christ which strengtheneth me. Notwithstanding, ye have well done that ye did communicate with my afflictions. Now, ye Philippians, know also that in the beginning of the gospel, when I departed from Macedonia, no church communicated with me as concerning giving and receiving, but ye only. Praise the name of Jesus. Glory be to God. What a mighty God. Praise the name of Jesus. Hallelujah. And so I feel a little led to continue. Hallelujah. To read. Amen. Praise God. So we're going to

0: unto verse 16. Amen. Praise God. And the word of God says, for even in Thessalonica he sent once and again unto my necessity. Praise God. Hallelujah. 17. Not because I desire a gift. Hallelujah. Glory be to God. But I desire fruit that may abound to your account, Lord Jesus, my God. Hallelujah. Glory be to God. I read 18 and final. Praise the name of Jesus. Glory be to God. But I have all and abound. Praise God. I am full, having received of Epaphroditus the things which were sent from you. Praise God. An odor of a sweet smell, a sacrifice acceptable, well pleasing to God. My God, praise the name of Jesus. Glory be to God. But my God shall supply all your need according to his riches in glory by Christ Jesus. My God, praise the name of Jesus. Somebody give him glory. Somebody give him glory. Somebody worship the Lord with me this morning. Praise the name of Jesus. Hallelujah. Glory be to God. There is absolutely nothing, amen, praise God, that is not in our reach as people of God. Praise the name of Jesus. Hallelujah. And so it's not about us, oh bless God, praise the name of Jesus, but it's about the Almighty God. Praise the name of Jesus. Glory be to God. And Paul was saying here, despite what was happening, the locking, praise the name of Jesus. Hallelujah. Glory be to God, that was taking place. Paul says, but I can do all things through Christ that strengthens me. We're not independent of Christ. Hallelujah. Glory be to God. And so the Bible tells us in St. John 15 and verse 1, I am the true vine and my Father is the husbandman. Praise the name of Jesus. Hallelujah. And when we look on the text, amen, praise God, we realize, amen, praise the name of Jesus. Glory be to God, that the vine plays a very important role in the life of the branches. Somebody shout hallelujah. Because if the branches, which are us, because we are the branches, he's the vine, praise God. And so if the branches be separated from the vine, then you're going to find that the branches will wither and they will die. Praise the name of Jesus. Hallelujah. But when we are connected to the vine, the vine is Jesus. When we are connected to the vine, then we will have life and we will prosper and we will bear fruit in season and out of season. Somebody shout hallelujah. And so it's very important that we understand, praise the name of Jesus, that we can't live without God. Praise the name of Jesus. The Bible says it is a fool that says there is no God. But I'm here to...
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0: Minister Claver Chowder, Minister Beninsulin, Minister Dwight Chowder, Stacey Elevated Wilson, Minister O'Dane Roden, Brother Rudy and Marsha Jack, MC yours truly Nicole Reed. 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

bless God, praise the name of Jesus, my God, hallelujah. That one is kind of scratchy, amen, praise the name of Jesus, glory be to God. But you know, there is a because of praise. Amen. Praise the name of Jesus. Hallelujah. Glory be to God. There is a in spite of praise. Hallelujah. Glory be to God. Thank you, Jesus. And so we have to have our minds made up. Amen. Praise God. We're going to serve Him whether or not. Praise the name of Jesus. Hallelujah. Whether or not. Amen. Praise God. Hallelujah. If He comes through for us, we're going to give Him all the praise. If He don't, if He chose not to, because He's the sovereign God. Yeah. Amen. Praise God. Hallelujah. Glory to God. Praise Jesus. My God. Hallelujah. Praise the name of Jesus. Mighty God. Mighty God. I love you, Jesus. I love you, Jesus.

0: glory.
1: 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Tell him, I'm stronger, I'm wiser.

0: 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My God. Oh, bless the name of Jesus. Glory be to God. Praise the name of Jesus. Never could have made it. Praise God, without you, never could have made it. Praise the name of Jesus. Let me say good morning. Let me say good morning. Let me say good morning. Good morning. Good morning. Praise the name of Jesus. I'm talking to some real folks this morning. Praise the name of Jesus. Who knows that they really could not have made it without Christ Jesus. Hallelujah. God, I know I have some real people listening this morning. Praise the name of Jesus. Who knows? Oh, bless God, that is not their selves that brought them through. Praise the name of Jesus. Hallelujah. Glory to God. One more time, of course.
1: Never could.

Yes, indeed. Praise God. Never could. I could have never made it without him. Praise the name of Jesus. Hallelujah. Never could. Praise the name of Jesus. It's all about him. Praise God. Hallelujah. Glory be to God. Never could. Oh, glory be to God. Praise the name of Jesus.

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Hallelujah. Glory be to God. Praise the name of Jesus. When something is mighty, it is strong. Yes, man. Praise the name of God. Hallelujah. Glory to God.

Yes, indeed. Let me say good morning to the doctor, of course. Amen. Praise God. Hallelujah. God is indeed an awesome God.

Yes, indeed. It's now 7:30 on your dial. Praise God. And I'm your radio pastor for the moment. Amen. Praise God for this time. Amen. Praise God. Along my co-anchor, Sister Donna Marie. Amen. Praise the name of Jesus. Hallelujah. To God be the glory. Great things He has done. Praise God. And so I just want to say good morning, good morning, good morning to Z Life Radio. Amen. Praise God. And I tell you, God is a good God. God is a great God. Amen. Praise God. And so we just want to continue to give Him glory. We just want to continue to give Him praise. My God. Hallelujah. I want to say good morning to my short, tall sister, Sister Jeanette, aka the announcer. God bless you, my dear. Good to see you. Amen. Praise God. To God be the glory. Great things He continues to do. Yes, indeed. Praise God. Hallelujah. Glory to God. Glory to God. Praise God.

God. Hallelujah. Praise God, praise God. Yes, yes, yes. Praise God. Hallelujah. We just need to trust and believe. Yes, indeed. Praise the name of Jesus. Want to say a pleasant and a very pleasant good morning. Praise God. And so, my name is Pastor Need. I'm sitting in for Bishop Owen Z. Praise God. Hallelujah. And the Z Life Radio Network. Praise God. Hallelujah. And so, I'm saying good morning. Good morning out there to Radioland. Praise the name of Jesus. Hallelujah. I'm saying to God be the glory. Great things he has done. God has been good to us. Yes, man, and we have to continue to live according to his will. Praise God. And so throughout all our lives, yes, man, the Lord has been faithful. Yes, indeed, he has been faithful to all of us. Yes, indeed, praise God. He's the same yesterday, today, and forevermore. He has not changed. Amen. Praise God. Hallelujah. Glory be to God. Someone says, the reason I'm living this life, the Christian life, is because I don't want to be lost. Yeah. Oh, glory be to God. Praise the name of Jesus.

Praise God, and that is why we can't afford to procrastinate, yes, especially when we see what is in front of us, and when we see the good that we ought to be doing, praise God, because sometimes we really see the thing, you know, and know that we ought to do it, but we say, you know what, I'm going to put it off until, yeah, amen, praise God, hallelujah. But it's very important, amen, praise God, and this is a very important thing, and this is a fact, you know, I grew up on these modules that whatever I can do today, I'm not going to put it off. I'm going to try to take care of it today, yeah? And so tomorrow I'll have less to do. Huh? My goodness, praise the name of Jesus. And so these are days when people are procrastinating, you know, whether to serve God or whether not to. You know what I mean? Praise God. Hallelujah. And so I tell you, man, these are the last days, you know? Yes, man, these are last days. Whether we believe it or not, amen, praise God. The coming of the Lord is on the billboard. Yes, man, the coming of the Lord is on the billboard. And so we see.

mighty things are happening. The word of God is being fulfilled in front of our very eyes. Oh my God, hallelujah, glory be to God. Thank you, Jesus. And so when we see the things that we're seeing now, and we're hearing the news that we're hearing now, we know that it is high time. Yet is, yes, man, we come to recognize that these are last days. The Bible says that we're living in perilous times. Yes, man, praise God, from what we're seeing. And so these days we ought to draw nigh. Yes, man, draw near to him. Yes, man, praise the name of Jesus. Glory be to God, because these are final days. Yes, man, praise God. I know somebody's saying, you know, I've been hearing that from I was a kid. I know I'm a grown man, praise the name of Jesus. But I need to let you know that his ways is not like always. Yeah. Oh, glory be to God. Thank you, Jesus. What a mighty God. Praise the name of Jesus. Hallelujah. Glory to God.

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Minister Claver Chowder, Minister Peninsulin, Minister Dwight Chowder, Stacey Elevated Wilson, Minister O'Dane Roden, Brother Rudy and Marsha Jack, MC yours truly Nicole Reed. 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

worship and lives transformed in God's presence. Ministering will be Brother Patrick Reed, Sister Brittany Green, Minister Tayetia, Brother Nigel Graham, along with Brother Damari, Minister Samantha Forrester, Brother Romario Campbell, the Restored Holiness Youth Choir, and the Bronx PFM Praise Team. 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
3: So when me I say they not no number, give me a number, make me call them then now.
2: No, of course they got number. You can call Jerry, he my manager and my friend. 646-234-8856. That's a Jerry. And then if you want to tailoring alteration or postering, you know, call Rolly. Yes, 646-538-2734. When we say Razor Express, them bad, then turn up. Your head are going to look decent, then gone.
4: Evans had contended that members of the security forces invaded the community in the wee hours of the morning and arrested most of the men before the demolition team entered the community. The police said the men were detained for processing and later released. More than 20 homes were destroyed in the exercise, which has sparked public outrage. And Mr. Collins says residents affected by last week's demolition exercise in Cooper's Pen have been left traumatized by the ordeal.
5: The family, they are devastated at this time. They are still devastated. So having to deal with the loss of your homes, and not only your homes, but your furniture, your appliances, money, based on my instructions, several items, money, and other valuables were missing after the demolition was completed, you know. So these persons have to be dealing with the loss of their homes, loss of their valuables, and plus they have to know be dealing with the fact that they were treated this way by the state.
4: Attorney at law Donovan Collins. Opposition spokesperson on local government, Natalie Nita Garvey, is lamenting the slow pace of relief to residents of Hanover affected by Hurricane Melissa. Mrs. Nita Garvey says many residents are yet to receive the promised assistance from the government.
6: This process of recovery is really very slow. And if you're in a hospital and it takes you 10 months and you're still no recovery yet, we'll be wondering if you're dying. So after nearly 10 months, we're still here having the conversation, because up until today, it is even one person still remaining in a shelter. It is one person only. And in Hanover, there are some 6 first units remaining in shelters at Ebenezer Church and over to testify. It therefore means that while we are talking about recovery, if we are not ensuring that every single Jamaican citizen is recovering, then none of us is recovering at all.
4: She has criticized the government for the lack of funds allocated to the members of parliament for recovery efforts.
6: In a parish that got such a tough hit, all it would give to the MPs to do the work was 250 food packages. I want to know this evening, of the $814.8 million that they said that they were going to provide to repeat the peripheral rooms,

0: 奥さんね、太郎さんが上の通貨は顔なのかもしれないですけど。
1: Opposition spokesperson on local government, Natalie Nita Garvey. She was speaking last evening at a town hall meeting in Hanover. There is concern from residents in Greater Portmore, St. Catherine, about the ongoing sewage issues, which they say have resulted in a major fish kill in the community. Residents say a National Water Commission wastewater treatment plant has been causing problems in the area for years. They are also concerned about the impact of the sewage flow on crocodiles in the community, describing the situation as the worst they have seen. Our news team observed dozens of dead fish floating in murky green-colored water. Councillor for the Helsha Division, Vanrick Preddy, says the sewage problem is a major concern for residents of 2 West Greater Portmore. He is calling for urgent intervention to address the situation and ease the discomfort being experienced by residents.
2: We have residents who live on the front here and further down that cannot open their windows, cannot open their door. They are suffering because of the stench that coming in their houses. The houses, as you know, they are very hot and they have to be locked night and day. So I called the MP and explained the situation to him this morning. He called the president from Malta Commission, who promised to send a team here. But if they solve it now, within a couple of days, it's back to normal. My main problem now, though, is to get rid of the dead fish that are floating here, because pretty soon, the stench is going to be worse. It's going to be the dead flesh mixed with the raw sewer. So I know that the resident will be in a lot of discomfort for the next couple of weeks.
1: Councillor for the Helsha Division, Vanrick Preddy. One resident, Patricia Borrows, says the stench has made life miserable, especially with the ongoing drought affecting the country.
3: Because you cannot even come out of your house. People as far away as phase one, Brayton phase one, have said to us that they smell it down here, and look how far phase one is. So this is what we have to contend with time after time, year after year. And it is time, I believe, that we some action be taken and we get something satisfactory. You can't live like this. People have made them investment and they can't continue to live like this.
1: Patricia Borrows, a resident of Greater Portmore, St. Catherine. A Denham town man has been charged for allegedly carrying out a gun attack on a man who was sitting along a roadway in his community. Tevin Duffus, otherwise called Janoy or John Hype, was on Monday charged with shooting with intent, possession of a prohibited weapon, unauthorized possession of ammunition, and using a firearm to commit a felony. The police say the charges stem from a shooting incident at the intersection of Elgin Street and Greenwich Street in Denham Town, Kingston, on Friday, June 12. Reports from the Denham Town Police indicate that about 11:38 p.m., a man was sitting on the side of the roadway when he was allegedly pounced upon by...

0: office and an accomplice who brandished firearms and opened fire at him. The man reportedly ran and managed to evade the two men. Duffus and his accomplice then fled on foot into a neighboring community. A report was made to the police and an investigation launched. According to the police, Duffus was arrested and subsequently charged on Monday, August 17, following an identification parade. The Secretary General of the Organization of American States, Albert Ramdin, says Haiti's electoral timetable requires urgent acceleration ahead of elections scheduled for December 13. Speaking yesterday after a high-level mission to Haiti, Mr. Ramdin called for greater efforts to speed up voter registration and identification, as well as public information and voter mobilization campaigns. He says confidence in the electoral process will also depend on clear and consistently applied rules for candidates. Mr. Ramdin says any concerns about candidate eligibility or possible links to illicit activities must be addressed transparently and in accordance with Haitian law. The OAS will continue to assess Haiti's security situation and preparations for the elections. Prime Minister Alex Didier Fils-Aimé said last week that elections will take place this year, no matter what. The December 13 vote would be Haiti's first national election since 2016, when Jovenel Moïse was elected president. He was assassinated in July 2021. The government of St. Kitts and Nevis is moving to implement measures to ease the economic burden on families across the Twin Island Federation. Prime Minister Dr. Terence Drew says rising prices, persistent inflation, and continued uncertainty in the global economy are squeezing families. Dr. Drew says while international inflation, geopolitical developments and global supply chain disruptions cannot be controlled domestically, measures can be taken to cushion their impact on households. The administration says its response to cost of living pressures is centered on a combination of measures involving income support, tax and duty relief, direct investment in children, stronger social protection, and targeted specialized assistance. And those are the stories from the Radio Jamaica News Desk at this time. We head to the streets in a moment.
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My God, what a caring God. Praise the name of Jesus. Hallelujah. And so while he was yet on the cross, yes, man, praise God, you and I was on his mind. Praise God. Hallelujah. Glory be to God. A God of compassion. Yes, man. Praise the name of Jesus. Hallelujah. Glory be to God. You know, we were destined, our destiny was to perish. Yes, man. Praise the name of Jesus. Hallelujah. Glory be to God. But the psalm says, he looked beyond our faults and he saw our needs. Yeah. Praise the name of Jesus. Hallelujah. We could have perished without hope. Yes, man. And thus disappear off of the globe. But because he's so full of compassion. Yeah. The songman says the old account was settled long ago. Praise the name of Jesus. Him sought out the thing long time. Amen. Praise God. Hallelujah. Glory be to God. I thank him that he came. Yeah. My God, I thank him that he came. Praise the name of Jesus. Hallelujah. Glory to God.

0: Yes, caller, you're live on the air. Good morning.
1: Blessing our community, Pastor.
0: Bless you, woman of God. Praise God.
1: And your family.
0: Amen.
1: Could you pull that up one more time?
0: Yes,
1: you know,
0: ma'am.
1: You always hear some song, you know, you just...
0: In a register.
1: Into my spirit today.
0: Amen, amen. Yes, ma'am. That's...
1: Hallelujah.
0: Oh, glory
1: one
0: to God.
1: More time.
0: One more time. Glory.
1: Jesus.
2: Could you possibly rewind and come again?
0: All right, my dear. Bless you, woman of God. Bless you. Praise Jesus. Hallelujah. I tell you, man, God is a good God. Yes, man. Praise the name of Jesus. And he's just unique. You know what I mean? Unique. I tell you, man, my goodness. Praise the name of Jesus. Hallelujah. Somebody say, ain't nobody can do me like Jesus. Yes, indeed. Praise the name of Jesus. Glory be to God. Let me say good morning. Good morning to all my peeps out there listening. Everyone out there, whatever devices they're listening on. Let me say good morning. Good morning to you. Praise the name of Jesus. All the Z Life Radio family, let me say good morning to you. Praise the name of Jesus. Sitting in for Bishop Owen Z, of course. Amen. Praise God. Hallelujah. Glory be to God. Thank you, Jesus.

it nice and easy on this Thursday morning. You my story. More music and less talk. To God be the glory. Jesus. Great things. Yeah, yeah. He has done and he's still doing. Still saving souls. Still healing the sick. Still raising the dead. Yes, man. My God.

name. Praise God. Hallelujah. There's power in the name of Jesus. Glory be to God. Even the very unsaved. Yes, man. You don't have to be saved. You know, the unsaved can call on his name. Yes, man. There's power that is in his name. Praise the name of Jesus. And so, whosoever, my God, call on this name. Praise the name of Jesus. Devil must flee. Come on, somebody. Praise the name of Jesus. Glory be to God. When you utter this name, praise the name of Jesus. Hallelujah. Glory be to God. Every demon have a backup. Praise the name of Jesus. When you utter this name, praise the name of Jesus. Hallelujah. Glory be to God. Healing takes place. Yes, man. Praise the name of Jesus. When you utter this name, praise the name of Jesus. Souls are saved. Yes, man. Praise God. Hallelujah. The Bible says there is no other name given among men which one can be saved but by this name Jesus. Yes, man. Praise the name of Jesus. It keeps, it sustains. Yes, man. Praise the name of Jesus. It delivers. Yes, indeed. Praise the name of Jesus. Glory be to God. Glory be to God. Glory be to God. To God be the glory. Great things he has done, and great things he continues to do. Yes, man, praise the name of Jesus. All powers is in his hands. Yes, oh, glory to God, glory to God. I just love him today. I just love him, and I thank God, hallelujah, that he has brought me out of darkness into this marvelous light. Praise God. I was one that used to live for the devil. Yes, man, I used to do the things of the devil. Yes, man, my God. But I'm so thankful for this transformed life. Praise the name of Jesus. Things I used to do, I do no more. My God, the conversation that I used to hold, I hold them no more. Praise the name of Jesus. And folks, let me let you know, praise the name of Jesus, because there's no perfect man, perfect woman, perfect boy, perfect girl on this earth. Praise God. And every now and then, man, sin knock on your door. Praise the name of Jesus. Sometimes it slay you down, lick you down flat. Praise God. And so the thing about it, praise God, that I will encourage, amen, praise God, don't stay down there, man, no matter where sin lick, because sin will knock you out, praise God, and it doesn't matter who you are, yeah? The Bible says that righteousness exalts a nation, but sin is a reproach to any people, praise God, any office, my God, it doesn't matter if you are a pastor's son, or pastor's wife, or pastor's, hallelujah, glory be to God, brother, you name it, praise God, hallelujah. Even if you're a pastor, my God, I need to talk to some pastors here. I need to talk to some bishops, amen, praise God. Because the Bible tells me that David was a man of God's own heart. Yes, man, mighty God, praise the name of Jesus. And sin licked David down flat. Hello, somebody. Praise the name of Jesus. So who am I? Oh, bless God, hallelujah. And so when sin knock you down, amen, praise God. I'm just here to encourage somebody. Don't stay down there, man. Get up, man. Get up, get up, get up, get up, and dust off. Yeah, man, dust off and continue the journey. Yes, amen, praise God. Hallelujah, glory be to God. Some of us, we hack as if, but I'm here to inform Radioland that there's no perfect believers down here. No perfect man of God, no perfect woman of God, no perfect child of God on this earth right now today. As sanctimonious as we might sound, we are not perfect, praise God, and we fall sometimes. Yes, man, my God, hallelujah, glory be to God. Sometimes we sin in our very thoughts. Yes, man, my God, if you know the thoughts that come to me sometimes, I don't know about nobody else, I talk about me, praise God, because peradventure, but I am letting you know that sometimes I get some thoughts, man, that will blow your mind if I reveal them, praise God. But what I do, I rebuke. Yes, man, praise the name of Jesus. Thought will come, man. They will come. You can't stop them. Praise the name of Jesus. Hallelujah. But when they come, rebuke them, man. Deal with them. Yeah, praise God, that they will not grow. You know what I mean? You know, somebody told me about a person that they diagnosed the person with a tumor in the brain, a tumor
is in the brain. Praise God. And so the doctors went in and they took out 95% of the tumor, because the other 5% that was left are the 5% that is there. It's at a technical spot in the brain. And so the doctors were saying if they touch it, it might cause blindness, it might cause other sickness to develop. Yeah, praise God, hallelujah. And so the surgeons decide that they're going to leave it, praise God, hallelujah, and hope it will disintegrate. Yeah, praise the name of Jesus, hallelujah. But after a while, the patient complains about pain, yeah, in the head. Yes, man, my goodness. And so they went back to get another examination done. And so when they went back, amen, praise God, the surgeon say that the 5% start growing. Hello, somebody. Praise the name of Jesus. I said the 5% start growing again. Yes, amen. Praise the name of Jesus, hallelujah. And so they're thinking now that they're going back in and they're going to see what they can do, praise God. But there are some technical things in our bodies, yeah, man. There are some technical spots, yeah. Praise the name of Jesus, hallelujah. Glory be to God. And so there are times when man reach his limit, and so we have to turn it over to Jesus, yeah. Praise the name of Jesus. But it's a blessing. It is a blessing sometimes when we can turn it over to Jesus before. Because sometimes when we exhaust everything on this earth, you know, and that is what happened to a lot of us. We exhaust everything. We try everything. Somebody said we try everything and everything fail. Then no, we turn to Jesus. Praise God. Hallelujah. Glory be to God. And even though some people exhaust everything of this world, this land, praise God, some of them still stubborn and them still not turn to Jesus. Am I talking to somebody this morning? Praise the name of Jesus. Hallelujah. Glory be to God. But it's a blessing when you can reach the point and the place where you can say, hey, praise the name of Jesus, I am going to surrender. Yes, man, my all. Praise the name of Jesus. Hallelujah. The Bible says, what does it profit a man to gain the whole wide world? The whole wide world. And what it was talking about? The whole wide world possessions. Yeah? Praise God. That all are we are on offer. The mighty dollar. Praise the name of Jesus. Hallelujah. And so there are days, amen, praise God, when they will call us for overtime. Yes, man. Sometimes they call us in on the day that we congregate and when we gather in the sanctuary. They call us in and we take it. Yes, man. Praise God, because it's making some more dollars. Amen. Praise God. But what does it profit a man to gain all of that and lose his own soul? Nothing, man. Zero. Nada. Praise the name of Jesus. My God, praise the name of Jesus. Hallelujah. Glory to God.

0: be clean. Let me say good morning to my short, tall sister, Sister Jean, a.k.a. Nurse. Let me say good morning to the comrade, of course. Amen. Praise the name of God. Help me, Jesus, to be holy. I can't do it of myself.
1: My works, Lord.
0: I'm depending on you. Hallelujah. You are the author and the finisher of our faith.
1: If I'm not holy,
0: ain't nobody else can do it. Only you, King Jesus.

0: right, folks, by way of announcement, just want to give you a reminder that the Gospel Assembly Church of Jesus Christ Apostolic Youth Ministry fundraising fish fry is going to be on Saturday, September 12th, 2026, and start time is 12 noon until 5 p.m. All right, and this is going to be held right there at 140 West 1st Street, Mount Vernon, Bronx, New York, 104550. And tickets are $40. All right. So make that a date and please don't be late. And for more information, you can call 646-286-3079. Again, 646-286-3076 or 347-220-2619. All right. Again, 347-220-2619. That's the Gospel Assembly Church of Jesus Christ Apostolic Youth Ministry fundraising fish fry. All right. Praise the name of Jesus. Hallelujah. Let me say good morning to Mother Elaine. Mother Elaine, good morning to you, my dear. Praise the name of Jesus. Also want to say good morning to Sister Gloria. Sister Gloria over there in Mount Vernon. Mount Vernon Browning, good morning. Lady Bennett, Sister Marcia Bennett, hallelujah, it looks like, it seems like you're far away from us, huh? God bless you, good to see you, all right?
1: Yoli, let me be clean.
0: That's my desire. I want to be holy.

0: All right, so it's a monster minute. I realized it. Praise God. Hallelujah. Glory be to God.
1: Let me be holy.
0: Praise Jesus.
1: Let me be
0: clean. Bless the Lord Jesus. Bless the Lord Jesus. Praise God. Let me be holy. Let me be clean. Praise the name of Jesus. It's very important. Amen. Praise God that we be righteous. Yes, indeed. Praise the name of Jesus. If you notice, I didn't say perfect, but we ought to be righteous. Oh, praise the name of Jesus. Hallelujah. And so it's not about us trying to do the correct things. Yeah. Praise the name of Jesus. I say this because sometimes we believe salvation is based upon works, but I'm here to let you know that it's not true. It's not so. Praise the name of Jesus. But we have the correct things. Yeah. Praise the name of Jesus. I say this because sometimes we believe salvation is based upon works, but I'm here to let you know that it's not true. It's not so. Praise the name of Jesus. But we have to have a relationship with our God. Yeah. Praise the name.

have a relationship. In other words, we serve a covenant-keeping God. Yeah? Covenant. Yes? And covenant, I can use another word for covenant. I can use a God of contract. Yeah, man? Praise the name of Jesus. Yes, indeed. Praise God. And so we serve an awesome God. He will never leave us or forsake us. Yeah? Amen. Praise God. He's the same yesterday, today, and forever. Amen? Praise God. And so I just want to say at this time, praise God, it's about that time when we're going to be pulling down the curtains on this program. We're going to be pulling down the curtains on this program. Yes, indeed. Praise the name of Jesus. Hallelujah. Glory be to God. And so I just want to let you know, amen, praise God, that God is real. Yes, man. And it is a very important thing for us as human beings to see that we ought to serve Him. Yes, man. We ought to serve Him. We ought to surrender our all unto Him. Praise the name of Jesus. Hallelujah. He's our God. Yes? Amen. Praise the name of Jesus. And we ought to worship Him. We ought to serve Him. Praise the name of Jesus. Hallelujah. Glory be to God. Glory be to God. He's an awesome God. Praise the name of Jesus. He's a wonderful God. Praise the name of Jesus. And we are His people. Praise the name of Jesus. The word of God declares in 2 Chronicles 7 and verse 14, the word of God says, if my people which are called by my name shall humble themselves. If you notice the word shall there, it's speaking volume right there. Shall. My God, because I don't know if much of us are doing it. Amen. Praise God. If we shall humble themselves and pray and seek my face and turn from their wicked ways, then will I hear from heaven and will forgive their sins and will heal their lands. Oh my God. Praise the name of Jesus. You know, no wonder sometimes we pray sometimes and nothing ain't happening. Praise the name of Jesus. Because you can't pray and nothing don't happen. No, sir. Cannot. Praise God. Whenever time we pray, God delivers. Yeah? Praise the name of Jesus. And if things are in order, my God, praise the name of Jesus. Hallelujah. We need to adopt the spirit of King Hezekiah. Praise the name of Jesus. Glory be to God. He heard the word of God spoken. Yes, man. Right in His presence. And the Bible says that he turned his face to the wall and he repented. Yes, man. He set his house in order. Somebody need to set your house in order. Praise God. Because you're surely going to die. Praise the name of Jesus. Hallelujah. Set your house in order, man. And see what God does. Yeah. Praise the name of Jesus. Hallelujah. Glory be to God. And so I just want to say on behalf of the Bronx Pentecostal Tabernacle, praise the name of Jesus. My wife, Evangelist Needham, all the ministering servants. Amen. Praise the name of Jesus. Glory be to God. Hallelujah. All the members. Amen. Praise the name of Jesus. Glory be to God. Hallelujah. My co-anchor, Sister Donna Marie. Amen. Praise God. Bishop Owen Z and the Z Life Radio Network. Amen. Praise the name of Jesus. Hallelujah. The outdoor correspondent, Sister Anita W., the international correspondent, Sister Colleen Alberga, the announcer, my tall, short sister, Sister Jeanette, a.k.a. the announcer, praise the name of Jesus, the radio, amen, praise God, the audio, oh, bless the name of Jesus, the new urologist, yes, indeed, praise the name of Jesus, Sister Marcells, a.k.a. Sister from afar, oh, bless the name of Jesus, glory be to God. And last but not least, amen, praise the name of Jesus, the head of security, Sister Sonia Love, praise the name of Jesus. And so we just thank God for the team, amen, praise God. And I just want to say to all my listeners out there, everybody listening, drive good, walk good, talk good, and live good. And if you don't know anything about your brothers, that is good, yes? If you don't know anything good, if you can't say anything good, I mean, just hold it. All right? Amen. Somebody else said, just keep your mouth. Yes? Amen. Praise the name of Jesus. Glory be to God. And so with your right and raise everywhere, amen. Praise the name of Jesus. Now unto Him that is able to keep you from falling and to present you faultless before the presence of His glory with exceeding joy. To the only wise God, our Savior, be glory and majestic, dominion and

power, both now and ever. Let the church say amen. Praise the name of Jesus. And with that note, I want to say ta-ta, bye-bye. Amen. Praise God. And I'll catch you tomorrow morning at 6. God bless you. Ta-ta, bye-bye. And please remember, the CJ Gospel Hour Entertainment is up next. Stay tuned. All right. Don't touch that dial. Praise God. God bless you. Ta-ta, ta-ta, ta-ta. Praise God. Oh, bless God, bless God, bless God. To God be the glory. Great things He continues to do, and great things He will do. Yes? Amen. Praise the name of Jesus. We serve an awesome God. Amen. Praise God. And our aim and our determination is to make heaven our home. Yes, man. Praise the name of Jesus. Glory be to God. And so every believer, praise the name of Jesus, that should be what we are thinking. Praise the name of Jesus. That should be what we should have on our very minds. Amen. Praise the name of Jesus, to make it in. Praise the name of Jesus. Hallelujah. Glory be to God. Somebody help me give Him glory. Somebody help me worship the Lord this morning. Praise God. He's God all by Himself. Praise the name of Jesus. There is none that can be compared. Yes, indeed. Praise the name of God. Hallelujah. Glory to God. Glory to God. Glory to God.

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Minister Claver Chowder, Minister Beninsulin, Minister Dwight Chowder, Stacey Elevated Wilson, Minister O'Dane Roden, Brother Rudy and Marsha Jack. MC, yours truly, Nicole Reed. Join us for an evening of powerful gospel music, praise, worship, and

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I tell you, man, I tell you. Yes, I am so blessed. Yes, I am so blessed. Why? Something's going on here. Let me see something. I'm telling you, man. Yes, I am so blessed. I am so blessed. Yes, man. By us getting up to see today, we are blessed. So I just want to say greetings and blessing to each and everyone. And welcome to another CJ Gospel Hour Family Movement program. And I just want to greet up each and everyone. First, I want to big up Jesus. Yes, man. Big up Jesus, who is the head of my life. Yes, man, he is the head of my life. To God we praise. Yes, man, because this is the day that the Lord has made, and we're going to rejoice and we are going to be glad in it. So somebody big up Jesus today. Big up Jesus. Big up Jesus. And I just want to thank Pastor Needham and Sister Donna Marie, yes, man, for the great program as usual. Pastor Needham, keep up the great work. Keep up the great work, Sister Donna Marie, because only what we do for Christ is going to last. Amen. Praise be to God. So to God we praise. And I just want to greet up each and everyone that checked in the chat room. Brother Goody, Sister Goody, my short sister, Sister Jean, and also, you know, the comrade. Praise God. Sister Colleen Alberca out of Canada. Praise God. Sister Jenny Bless. Yes, man, she's too blessed to be stressed. I'm telling you, she is too appointed to be disappointed. Sister Jenny Bless, so just big up yourself. And also to Sister Jenny Bless, friend. I'm telling you. The name them, I can't call her name. Miss Queens. So I call her Miss Queens. I'm telling you, man. Bless up yourself. Yes, man. Sister Marcia Bennett, to you, my neighbor. Blessing to my neighbor. She's always locked in, but she's not one of them that check in the chat room, but she's always locked in on the CJ Gospel Hour. Yes, man. So I just want to greet you and bless you up today, man. Praise God. So those are the few that I see so far that is locked in. So just in case, you know, you checked in. Yes, man. And guess what? Cousin Ermin, okay, I see Cousin Ermin. Cousin Ermin checked in. So just in case you checked in and you didn't type in, just type in, man, that I can acknowledge you. Yes, man. Blessing to each and everyone, to all my family. Praise God. So I'm going to play this song and then I will be back to do the opening prayer. So praise be to God, to all my co-workers. Blessing and love to each and everyone at this moment. Blessing and love to you, to your family. Yes, man, you woke up to see a brand new day. Today is August the 20th. Yes, man, because this is the day that the Lord has made. And we're going to rejoice, man. And we're going to rejoice and be glad in spite of what we're going through. God's still good enough. Yeah, man, the man good, man. Him good till him can't good no more. So I saw the thing set up. So blessing and love. So let me play this song and then I'll be back. Pastor Tanisha, big up yourself. Locked in at this time. And to all the family, those that are on Facebook, yes, man, but check in. If you're on Facebook, man, just check into the thing, man. Big up to Brother CJ and the team. I'm telling you, man. So blessing to each and everyone. Let me see if anybody checked in. No. So blessing to all my Facebook family. Yes, man. All my silent listener, vocal listeners, all of them were hide and listen. Yeah, man, all of them were sit on and listen. All of them were peep and listen. All of them were just listen. If I listen, I listen, a good thing when I listen to. So big up on yourself and just keep it locked. So let me play this song and I'll be back. I'm telling you, man, I'm telling you, God is good all the time. And all the time, God is a good God. Yes, man.

I don't see my, I don't see Sister Carmen checking us yet. But I know Sister Carmen is always a keen listener, man. She always checks in. So big up to my supporter, Sister Carmen.

good to see Sister Eileen in the chat room, man. Because I know the Kingdom Builder family, they're shy. Me know so no shy, you know. But you have to pull out of the shyness, man. I was shy at once, too. Yeah, man, I was shy at once, too. But, you know, me have to ask the Lord for just, you know, I'm telling you, man, remove that, yeah, man. Just pull me out of that shyness, there, man. Yeah, man, but he did. But I'm still a little shy still. You know, like when I go to places, I still don't like the upfront thing. Still like to be in the background. But some of the times, you know, you have to be obedient when they call you up. There are times when they call me, but I'm still sitting on my seat. Everybody I look around for me. Sister Ivy, you know, you're the people that call you. And I said, me say, just cool, man. And then, Sister Ivy, don't you hear me calling you? And I was like, oh my gosh. So I have to just ask God to just, you know, let me, give me that boldness, man, to remove that spirit of shyness from within me, you know? So, but it's good to see Eileen in the chat room, and it's good to see you. So let us pray. Father, we just come to you this morning, oh God. I honor you. I praise you this morning. I bless your name this morning, oh God. Oh God, as I approach your throne of grace and mercy, I pray that you will search me, dear God, and every wicked ways that is within me, oh God, you will remove them. Create in me a clean heart, oh God, and renew a right spirit, your spirit within me, dear God. Convict my heart, oh God, that I can confess of my sins, the known and the unknown one. Hallelujah, Jesus. Convict my heart that we can spend more time, oh God, in your presence, because in the presence of the Lord, there is fullness of joy, and at his right hand they are pleasures forevermore. So give us that joy, hallelujah, thank you Jesus, that we need, the joy that only comes from you, Daddy Jesus. I pray right now, hallelujah, that you will convict every heart, oh God, that we will come to know you, come to accept you, dear Jesus, as our personal Savior. Because it is not your will that any should perish, but all should come to repentance. Convict our heart that we'll have more love towards each other. Hallelujah. We'll have more compassion and forgive each other. Hallelujah. Strengthen your people this morning. Only you alone can give the strength that we need. If there's no other time that we need your strength, it is now. Help us, oh God. Hallelujah. Thank you, Jesus. Not to give up. Help us to keep our focus on you. We don't want to focus on the things that is going on in the world. Well, God, even when we turn on the TV and we hear the news can be very depressing. But Father God, give us that strength that we will keep our eyes on you, because the joy of the Lord is our strength. Hallelujah. And if there's no other time that we need your strength, it is now. Lord Jesus, help us that your word can carry us through these difficult and these trying and these challenging time, that we need your guidance, we need your directions. Hallelujah. Thank you Jesus in these times, for people that are going through marital problem on the job, oh God. Hallelujah. Oh God, even problem in the churches, dear God. Hallelujah. Amongst leaders, amongst the congregation, amongst families, oh God, we see the world is in a turmoil, and only you alone can bring that peace amongst each other, the peace that passeth all understanding. So we need that peace, oh God, that we will know how to navigate towards each other. We know how to navigate, oh God, even in this world that we are living in. Father God, I pray right now for a sick, somebody that is sick. You said by your stripes they are healed, and healing is your children's bread. So I pray that you will touch somebody in the world that has been afflicted by whatever kind of, oh God, illness, oh God, that has taken over their body, that has afflicted their body. We pray right now in the mighty name of Jesus that by your stripes, your blood, they are healed. Touch them from the crown of their head unto the sole of their feet this morning in the mighty name of Jesus. Those that are behind bars, touch them. Give them a second chance. Favor with everyone who they encounter, even behind bars, for somebody who's getting ready, oh God, to go for a parole hearing or whatever hearing, oh God, that they can see the transformation, they can see the changes in them. Oh God, we pray in the mighty name of Jesus right now, Father God, for each and everyone. We pray for the leaders, oh God, of the whole entire world, leaders of different countries. We pray that they will look to you for guidance, they will look to you for direction, they will humble themselves, oh God, and seek you, seek your face, that they'll be able to make good decisions for the
for the people, because we see how much the people are oppressed by even the leaders that, oh God, hallelujah. I pray that you, oh God, you will appoint godly leaders, dear Jesus. Father God, I just want to thank you this morning, oh God, as I help me to seek your wisdom, oh God, hallelujah, and seeking your godly guidance, that I'll be able, even when I come on this program, I'll be able to play the right songs, say the right things, that your people can be uplifted, your people can be encouraged, your people can be motivated, most of all, keep them in their right peace of frame of mind, Father God, because we know that the mind is a battlefield. Each and every day we go through struggles in life. We go through all kind of challenges in life. But Father God, I pray that you will, oh God, we will put on the whole armor. Hallelujah. Thank you, Jesus. From the crown of our head unto the sole of our feet, that is Jesus. Father God, I pray for every listener, oh God, that is listening to my voice at this time. Even Sister Winnie, oh God, who have lost a co-worker. And we know that the whole entire facility is grieving. But you said weeping may endure for a night, but joy cometh in the morning. I pray that you will strengthen, oh God, that family that has lost their loved one, because it is not easy. But Father God, you know best. Are we going to continue to rely on, because you said to be absent from this body is to be present with you. So Father God, but we know us, you know, in the physical, oh God, hallelujah, you know how much we miss that individual. But Father God, as I say, you know best. So strengthen the family in this time. Strengthen her co-workers. Strengthen her friends. Strengthen her children in the mighty name of Jesus. And for somebody that has lost a loved one to Father God, that are grieving at this time, even Laverne, who have lost her mother and they are preparing to bury her tomorrow, I pray that you will strengthen that family, Father God. Let this situation bring the families closer together, because there are times when the family, oh God, there's so many conflict that is going on amongst family, and some of the times, dear God, it takes situation, not saying that it's good, but takes situation to bring the family back together. So Father God, a family that prays together stays together. So I pray that you'll continue to bless your people as I go forth with this program. I pray that your love and your peace and your joy will go forth in the atmosphere, Father God. I pray that, oh God, that you will direct me, even the songs, the words of encouragement, that somebody, oh God, will put a smile on someone's face. I pray for the CJ Gospel, our family. I pray for their children. I pray for even the youths that are getting ready to go back to school. And we know that it's a trying time. People are going through financial burden. People are going through financial problem. But I pray that you will provide, that the parents will be able, oh God, to shop for the kids, oh God, hallelujah, the supply, the gears that they need to go back to school. I pray that you will open some doors for them, that is Jesus. Send help, send destiny helper, oh God, hallelujah. Thank you, Jesus. We just want to thank you, oh God, hallelujah, for what you have done. Those that are traveling by public transportation, we pray for traveling mercy and grace arrival. Those that are on the job, we pray for teamwork, hallelujah. We pray that they'll put their differences aside and come together as a team and work together, hallelujah, because unity is strength. We pray for everyone that is out there that is driving a cab. We pray for your divine protection over them, cover them. Those that are traveling by air, by public transportation, whatever source of means of transportation it is, we pray for your divine blood covering, oh God. Whatever trap the enemy have, we cancel it, we dismantle it right now in the mighty name of Jesus. And we call for unity amongst people, unity in this world in the mighty name of Jesus, unity amongst leaders, unity amongst church brethren, unity amongst the body of Christ, unity in family, unity in marriage, unity in the schools, hallelujah, unity on the work, unity on the highway and the byway. I just want to thank you and praise you, oh God, for unity in the mighty and marvelous name of Jesus we pray. Amen, amen, and amen. To God be the glory. Great, great things he has done. Great things he is still doing. What a mighty, mighty God we praise. Praise God. I don't see Sister Bala. Not sure if she's locked in. I don't see Vimesy Joan out of Connecticut. Not sure she's locked in. I don't see
Praise be to God. Hallelujah. Thank you, Jesus. Sister Anita W. Yes, man. I don't see Sister Ingrid out of Queens. I don't see, I'm telling my Sister D out of Co-op City. I don't see most of my family today, but hopefully they're locked in. Hopefully they are locked in. I just pray that God will just continue to strengthen us. Yes, man. Because as I said, we're living in a time now where people are fearful, but that God did not give us a spirit of fear. He said he gave us a spirit of love and of power and of a sound mind. So whatever you're going through today, continue to trust God. Continue to just lift him up. Continue to worship him, because he is worthy to be praised. In spite of what's going on, let us remember that God is in control. So let us out there in the atmosphere, let us, you know, say, I'm going to send forth forgiveness. I'm going to send forth peace. I'm going to send forth love. I'm going to send forth joy. I'm going to send forth happiness amongst people. Yeah, man. Because when you send it out there in the atmosphere, you know, yeah, man, it more if it just fall on everybody. I just want it to just fall on everybody head top. Yeah, man. So if you have hate in your heart, may I ask God to make you open that door there with love. If you have unforgiveness in your heart, I'm asking God to let you open that door with forgiveness. If you have war in your heart, I'm asking God to let you open that door with peace. Yes, man. If you not have no joy in your heart, I'm asking God to let you open that door with the joy of the Lord, because it can be your strength. Because as I said, unity is strength. Sister DKNYNY, big up yourself all the time. I just want to welcome each and every one. Each and every one, welcome, welcome, welcome. So let us ask the Lord to prepare us to be a sanctuary. One more time from the top. One more time from the top, because a peace we are dealing with, you know, and love and joy and happiness. Because you see, if you don't have no peace within yourself, nothing beats when you have a peace of mind. Oh my gosh, let me tell you something, man. When you go to your bed, you sleep comfortable. Because you have some people in their bed, you know, then twist and then turn and then toss, then tormented, then can't sleep because they don't have no peace. So ask God to give you that peace, man, that you'll be able, yes, man, to have when you go to your bed or wherever you are, you'll have the peace of the Lord that abide within your mind. I'm telling you, Lord, prepare us. I tell a man, Lord, help us to be obedient. Help us to be obedient.

Yes, let us have a heart of gratefulness today. A heart of gratitude. Not a heart of attitude. Because I'm telling you, man, no weapon that is formed against God's people shall prosper. Just remember that we have to use God's word enough. We have to remind him of his word. You said in your word that no weapon, it will form, but it will not prosper.

It said that every tongue that rises up against you shall be condemned, right? But just make sure when those tongues rise up, they're false, man. Because who want to be judge? Who want people to talk about them? Talk to me. When people criticize you,

I tell you, man, I tell you, Lord, prepare us to be a sanctuary. Yes, man, I tell him, as I was saying that, you know, there's so many times when people say bad things about you and people have a tendency to want to, you know, get even and want to fight their own battle. But that's the plan of the enemy, for to take your eyes and your focus off God and focus on the things that people are saying, because you can't stop people from talk. You can't stop people from talk. Get even and want to fight their own battle. But that's the plan of the enemy, for to take your eyes and your focus off God and focus on the things that

0: Andy, well, Andy, I lie. 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I'm truth, yeah, tell.
1: No, I'm serious.
0: You met me,
1: I'm
0: dear.
1: I'm listening, and I said, you know what? Let me call in and ask you to play that song again.
0: You know something? Encouragement, sweet and labor, you know? Me glad for you. Me tell you something. Me want hear from you more than you want hear from me. I am so happy. Oh, you met me dear. You met me night. You met me year.
1: Oh, my goodness. Thank you, Sister Ivy.
0: Well, Andy, before you go, you know, you have to say something. You have to repeat something. Say, Sister Ivy, you are so nice.
1: Sister Ivy, you are so nice.
0: Ah, you are good sport. Yeah, good sport. All right, so I'm gonna take it back from the top for you again. All right.
1: Thank you.
0: All right, big up yourself.
1: All right, Sister Ivy, take care.
0: All right, you too. I'm telling you, man, all the way out of town. I'm telling you, man. God is. I think the last time I saw was at the wedding. You know. Yeah, man, the last time I saw was at her sister's wedding. Yes, man, and the wedding did not turn on you. The wedding did turn up loud. The wedding did turn up loud. So guess what? From the top for you. From the top, one more time.

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0: Big up to all the 241st Street family, man. 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
1: It is you, Lord, who came to rescue.
0: We're waiting for the puppy lady.

Daddy Kia. One more time, I'm telling you, man, I'm telling you. We need the Lord to plant our feet on higher ground now. Cause we are press on enough. In these times, we have to press where we are.

Outward lead to 920 East 216th Street. There's gonna be a big fish fry. The Harlem Church of New York City will be having their big fish fry, man. Third annual year. Brother CJ will be there. Sister Ivy will be there. Music by the CJ Gospel Hour. So unago, you're all them nice tuna, you know? I'm looking to see each and everyone to come out and support, man. The tickets are only $35. And there's a lot on the menu.

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And we gotta remember, all evil is ruled by the devil, Satan himself, the deceiver of this dark world. And catch a glimpse. But we are pressing on. We are pressing on. 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

0: So I'm asking God for unity, for love, for peace in every household. That even the parents that are raising young kids, when the kids come out, they can represent the home that they're coming from. Let the parents look good. Let the parents proud.
1: It's time to prove the doubters wrong. Father,
0: even if they're around,

0: possibly.
1: I'm telling you, man, the lady. Yeah. You know, we gotta realize that, man, we are ambassadors for Christ. And you know what an ambassador do? An ambassador for a country. When they go somewhere, they represent that country. So we are

Christ's ambassadors. So we have to conduct ourselves in our talk, in our walk, the way we behave, you know, even on the job. You know that there are some people, they cannot invite nobody from their workplace to church. Their co-workers don't even know that they're a Christian, because the way them conduct themselves and everything they mean, every gossip they mean, every word they mean. But the Bible says, if it is possible, we feel live peace amongst all men. So if you know that there's two co-workers that having a conflict going on, you as the child of God, you as the light, yeah man, should try to make peace amongst them. You're not supposed to come and create more problem. You're supposed to be a part of the solution, not a part of the problem. And there's so many people, instead of being a part of the solution, believe me, they make the situation worse. And that's not Christ-like. That is not Christ-like. At a time for we wake up now and behave yourself and conduct yourself and be Christ and make God proud of we, man. But anywhere we go, man, people can say, yes, man. Right, that you see that lady there? You see that gentleman there? You see that brother? You see that sister there? Believe me, man, a peacemaker them, the man. But no, some people, them just love the war. It's like the enemy have some people on an agenda, man. I'm telling you, stop. We need to stop making the enemy use us. Yes, man, because all him I do, I look roommate. I tell him, me no want to be a roommate for no devil. I don't want to be the devil's roommate. I am sorry. I'm doing everything in my power to make it in a heaven. Some of the time, trust me, you're going to lose friend when you stand up for righteousness, when you stand up for the truth. Because truth become lie and lie become truth. And when we see a

0: Blessing.
1: Blessing, Minister Isaac, blessing, Minister CJ, blessing, Bishop Martin, Pastor Needham, Pastor Tanisha, blessing to all the CJ Gospel family and their families, blessing to your family and all the listeners, Four Corners this morning, blessing to Apostle Benny, bless up yourself, Donna, bless up yourself, each and every one, Sister Ivy, that are listening this morning. It's a blessing. The songwriter say, I'm pressing on the upward way.
0: Yes.
1: You hide some gaining every day. And Sister Ivy, that should be our aim and our desire to press on.
0: Amen.
1: Yes, because there's no better way, Sister Ivy.
0: No better way. For real.
1: So, you know, we just have to, you know, keep going and keep on doing what God wants us to do and do the right stuff, because, you know, we know the right stuff, Sister Ivy.
0: Yes, man, I'm telling you,
1: but so sometimes true. Sometimes we know the right stuff and we still end up going to do the wrong thing.
0: Yes. But and it not take nothing for us to just do good, you know. Yeah. All we have to do is do good and live right.
1: Yes.
0: Don't let the devil work through you, man, because that's his agenda. You know, and it just like how God can use us, that's how the enemy use people to. You have to have a body to use. So don't let the enemy use you, man.
1: Yes. Yes.
0: Just, you know, whatever you can do to accomplish peace, do it.
1: Yes, it's true.
0: Yeah, man, go ahead properly.
1: To God be the glory this morning. Let us have peace. Let us pursue peace.
0: Yes.
1: So that's the best thing. Because the devil, as I say, the devil don't like unity. And unity is strength.
0: Amen.
1: And when, you know, when we unite together, we can pull down whatever stronghold.
0: There you go.
1: But when we're apart, it is not good. You know, we fall. So, you know, let us stand together in the name of Jesus. Before I read Psalm 46, I'm just going to pray God's blessing. Eternal God and most heavenly Father, Lord Jesus, I appreciate you. I love you, Lord. I adore you. I lift up your name this morning. Your name is so precious. I give you thanks and praise, God, for my life. I thank you for families. I thank you for friends. I thank you, God, for the CJ Gospel families. I thank you for Minister Ivy and Minister CJ. I thank you for all the ministers, all the bishops, all the apostles, all the different radio families that come together, Lord God, to lift up your name. I thank you for my pastor and my church family. I thank you, God, for each and every one, Four Corners of the earth this morning. There's none like you, Lord, and there's none above you this morning. Every knee shall bow, hallelujah. And every tongue must confess that you are Lord this morning. Hallelujah. You are Lord of the universe. You are our refuge and our strength this morning, oh God. And we are standing by you this morning, God. Help us, oh God. Touch us, God. Cover us from the crown of our head and to the sole of our feet. Remember those who are sick in their body, at home, in the hospital or nursing home, recuperating, God. Those who lose their loved ones, mighty God, I'm asking you, Father God, to cover your people near and far, four corners of the earth, Lord. Remember those who are at work, Lord God, remember what they're going through. Remember those who are at home, whatever they're going through, Lord. Remember families and friends, Lord Jesus. Touch your people, Lord God. Cover us under your blood, Lord. Father God, we know you are there, Lord God. You never leave us and you never forsake us, God, and we can stand on your word, Lord Jesus. We thank you, God. We thank you, Lord God. We thank you for breath that we are breathing. We thank you, Lord Jesus. We thank you because you are God this morning. Cover us under your blood, Lord. And as I am about to read your words, hallelujah, this morning, bless it, God, in Jesus' name.
0: Amen. And
1: I'm going to read Psalm 46. He said, God is our refuge and our strength. Amen. This morning, a very present help in trouble. Therefore, we will not fear, even though the earth be removed and though the mountains be carried into the midst of the sea, no matter what is going on around us, God is our refuge this morning. Though its water roar and be troubled, though the mountains shake with its swelling, there is a river whose streams shall make glad the city of God, the holy place of the tabernacle of the Most High. God is in the midst of her. She shall not be moved. God shall help her just at the break of dawn. The nation reigns, the kingdoms were moved. He uttered his voice, the earth melted. The Lord of hosts is with us, my brothers and my sisters. The Lord of hosts is with us. The God of Jacob is our refuge this morning. Come behold the works of the Lord, who has made desolation in the earth. He made war to cease to the ends of the earth. He break the bones, he cut the spear in two. He burned the chariot in fire. Hallelujah this morning. Let us be still this morning and know that he is God. He said, I will be exalted among the nations. I will be exalted in the earth. And the last verse said, the Lord of hosts is with us. The Lord of hosts is with you. And the God of Jacob is our refuge this morning. We are standing on the word of God this morning. Hallelujah. Jesus, God is our refuge and our strength this morning. He's our ever-present help in trouble. It calls us to exalt God even when everything around us seems unstable. My God. And things can go on around us now, brothers and sisters. But let us remember that God is our refuge and our strength. And he's our ever. Remember, that means the last thing, ever help in trouble. He's there always. Amen. And it is called us to exalt God when everything around us seems terrible, bad. Amen. God is our refuge and our strength. When storm comes, amen, when circumstances come, we do not have to run in fear. Amen. God himself is our safe place. The only God alone is our safe place, you know. He is stronger than any problem that we have, greater than every enemy, and faithful in every season. My God, God is faithful in every season. Let us not have no fear. The devil put fear on you, but let us not have no fear, because God himself is greater than every enemy. Every enemy have to bow. Amen. And faithful in every season. So it doesn't matter what kind of season we are going through, God is faithful. Let us hold on to our faith this morning, because God is faithful. He said, therefore we will not fear though the earth gives way. Hallelujah, Jesus. Our confidence is not just based on circumstances around us. Even when the earth shakes, hallelujah, Jesus. Even when nation reigns, our life changes suddenly. God is capable. Our God remains takeable. When everything around us changed suddenly. Never see something just change suddenly. My God, hallelujah this morning. Nation raging against nation. Glory to God. Hallelujah. But God remains faithful in every season. Amen. We do not have to fear this morning. Therefore, we will not fear though the earth gives way. Hallelujah, Jesus. We remain confident, because God is unshakable this morning, and he's a present help in time of trouble this morning. God is present in the midst of us. Hallelujah. There's a river whose stream may glad the city of God. The presence of God brings peace. Amen. When we have the presence of God in our life, it brings peace, it brings joy, it brings stability to us. When God is in the midst of us, we his people can stand firm. So when God is in the midst of us, we can stand firm. Amen. But if God is not in the midst of us, chaos. Hallelujah, Jesus. So let us pursue peace, because the presence of God brings peace, joy, and stability. Glory to God. God is exalted above the nation. Let us be still this morning. Let us be still this morning. Doesn't matter what is going on. Oh, hell could break loose this morning. But let us be still this morning and know that he is God, and he will be exalted among the nations. And he said, this is both an invitation and a declaration. We can stop striving. surrender in our fears and recognize that God is our sovereign. He will receive the glory. It doesn't matter what you're going through. We have to give God the glory. Give God the praise. It belongs to Him. It don't belong to us. It doesn't matter what kind of situation we are going through. We have to praise God. Praise God. Praise Him in the morning. Praise Him in the evening. Praise Him in the noontime. Praise Him at night. He deserves our praises. Our praises belong to Him, and He will receive the glory. Lord, You are our refuge and our strength this morning. God is our refuge and our strength this morning. When the world shakes around us, my God, we have to remain steadfast. Amen. We cannot be afraid. Hallelujah, Jesus. Because God is peace, God is love, and He will give us the strength every day to go on, to go on. When we are weak, God is strong. Hallelujah, Jesus. He will give us the strength to go on. When the nation, you can see nations around us raging, circumstances changing, but God remains the King forever. God is the King of kings. God is the Creator of heaven and earth. God is our shepherd. Oh my God, He's our shelter in the time of storm. God is everything to us. Amen. He said, we exalt You because You are greater than every storm, higher than every mountain this morning, and stronger than every enemy this morning. And guess what? We will not be afraid because God is with us. Amen. Let us exalt God in our life this morning. Let us exalt God in our families this morning. Let us exalt God in our churches. Let us exalt God in our community. My God, hallelujah, this morning. Let us be still this morning and know that He is God. Amen. The song says, I surrender. I surrender all. All to Jesus I surrender this morning. Let us surrender ourselves before Him this morning. Because He's the Lord of Lords. And He's the King of Kings. My God, we surrender our burdens to the Lord this morning. Declare that He is God this morning. And that He is our refuge this morning. And that He is our strength this morning. And He's always with us this morning. Let us exalt His name together. God bless you and God keep you all in Jesus' name. Eternal God and most Heavenly Father, I thank You, God, because You are our refuge and our strength this morning, even when we are weak, Lord, and we feel like we are going down on our faces, God. But You are with us, Your rod and Your staff. Comfort us this morning. Let us be still this morning and know that You are God. Bless Your people. Come and minister Ivy to all this day, and let this day be a productive day. In Jesus' name, amen.
0: God bless you. God bless you. God bless you too, Purple Lady, and continue to stay strong. I know that we love you, right?
1: God bless you.
0: I want to thank Poppy Lady for the word. Yes, man, the word that she brings forth every day, man, to strengthen us, man. I'm telling you, without the word, my God, we just want to thank Poppy Lady, man, because we know it's not easy, but God will give her the strength that she needs, and she's doing an awesome job for the Lord, because it's only what we do for Him is going to last. Amen. So let us continue to just keep the Haynes family in our prayers. Praise God. I see Sister Marcia, Sister Sophia checked in. Praise God. Blessing to you, Sister Bernice Brown. Blessing to you, Sister Donnet Thomas. Blessing to you. Praise God. So we're going to play this song and then we're going to be back with the 23rd Psalms. Yes, so I want to try to do it, you know, before I get into the program, because there are times when I get into the program when I realize that I did not do the 23rd Psalms. And as I said, there are people out there that do tune in and listen. Yeah, man, because they want to hear their name. You know, they want to know that truly goodness and mercy. God's mercy is going to follow them throughout the whole entire day. Amen. So for those who left their home, I pray that God's mercy will follow you and, you know, He'll direct you and guide you. Praise be to God. And you'll do everything that's in the will of God throughout the whole entire day today. All right. So I'm going to play the song and then I'll be back to do the 23rd Psalms. So blessing again to each and everyone, to all my CJ Gospel family.

fellow is a happy is a person who delight himself in the law of the Lord and meditate upon his word day and night. So let us meditate upon the word of God day and night. If you really want to be happy,

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So let us ask the God, the word of God, to be a lamp unto our feet and a light upon with.

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Can you see what I get to realize what's going on? Oh, man, look at the outer appearance. And I tell a man, people can be so much pretenders. But let us be real. Let us be genuine. Because that's what God wants. The real you. Make we stop before, make we take off the mask, man. Take off the mask of phony and just be real. You know, something happened the other day, man. I should say this week here. And CJ said, boy, Ivan, I'm afraid of your mouth, you know. Because anytime you say something, it come to pass. And there's just a discerning spirit that the Lord has given me. If my spirit not set right, not fixed right with you, I'm not going to detect what it is. Most of the time, I'm not right some of the time, maybe like 30% of the time. But most of the time, trust me, mid up on target.

0: listen to. And me, I tell you, say, I yes, so nice.
1: I'm telling you, man, a gospel music, yeah, I listen to. And me, I tell you, say, I yes, so nice. I'm telling you, man, so I just want to say greetings and blessing again to each and everyone for those that are locked in, yeah, man, to the CJ Gospel Hour. Yeah, man, and you're listening to Sister Ivy at the control. She's sitting in the control seat today. Yeah, man, and we're going to just, we want people for just calling and to just, you're not going to stay long, but just let me know so you're locked in. Just let me know, say, Sister Ivy, I'm locked in and I'm listening. And if you're enjoying the music, if you're enjoying the talking, just say, Savvy, I'm enjoying the music and I'm enjoying the talking. Yeah, man. So, yes, man. Me enjoy the both of them. Music and talking. Yeah, man. Cause we have to have a balanced thing, you know. We have to know, say, the thing is balanced. Yes, man. So, we don't want, you know, somebody just calling and, you know, we do want a little interaction. But cut and run. Yeah, so we call it. Cut and run. Yeah, man. Sister Ivy, me lock in. Me listen. So, guess what? But this one, if you know, say, me have a thing lock up. So me I run now. I'm telling you, man. I'm telling you. So we could get into the 23rd Psalms. Praise God. Let us continue to ask the Lord to give us wisdom, knowledge, and understanding. The Lord is my shepherd, I shall not want. He maketh me to lay down in green pastures. He leadeth me beside the still waters. He restoreth my soul. He leadeth me in the path of righteousness for his name's sake. Yet do I walk through the valley of the shadow of death, I will fear no evil. For thou art with me, thy rod and thy staff, they comfort me. Thou preparest a table before me in the presence of my enemy. Thou anointest my head with oil, my cup runneth over. Surely goodness and mercy shall follow Sister Ivy, Brother CJ, CJ Jr., Kiana, Malachi, Michael, Isabella, Pastor Tanisha. We have Tenten, Amila, Pretty, Ari. Praise be to God. Hallelujah. Thank you, Jesus. And all the CJ Gospel, our family. Praise be to God. We have Brother Howard Watson. We have Sister Audrey down in Springfield, Massachusetts, and her crew. We have Mother Fuller, Mother Elaine, Missionary Ashley, Sister Ita. Praise be to God. Mother Eli and the whole entire family. Praise God. We have Sister Marcia, daughter in the chat room. Praise be to God, out of Florida. We have Sister Clark and Tony. Praise God, hallelujah. And Jackie and the rest of the family. We have my tall sister, Sister Jean and her family. Praise God. My tall sister, Sister Yvonne and her family. We have my short sister, Sister Jean and the comrade, Sister Eunice and the pumpkin man, Brother Goody, Sister Claudette Gooda, Sister Wright and the rest of the family. We have Sister Sophia out of Co-op City and her family, Sister Bernice Brown and her family, Sister Knockup out of Brooklyn and her family, Sister Camille Fennell and the rest of her family. Praise God, out of Canada. We have Sister DK, NY, the grandkids, the kids of Mama Oil, the rest of the family. We have Sister Bala up there in Connecticut and her family, Sister Donna Marie, her granddaughter, in-law, son, and the whole entire family. Praise God. Sister Elaine, praise God, and her whole entire family. Praise God. Cousin Ermine and her family. Praise God. Sister Colleen Alberca and her family. Let me see who else. Praise God. Sister Jenny Bless and her family. Praise God. Sister Marcia Bennett and her family. Praise God. Thank you, Jesus. Sister Donna Thomas and the rest of her family. Praise God. We have Deacon Roach and Sister Roach and the rest of the family. We have Sister Roach, Deacon Brown, Joshua, Mama Veronica and the rest of the family. Mama Maxine and her family. Sister Stacy and her family. The Kingdom Builder family. All the Kingdom Builder. We have Sister Bobette. We have, praise God, Sister Time Brown, Evangelist Rebecca. Praise God. And the rest of the Kingdom Builder family. Praise God. We have, hallelujah, thank you, Jesus. Brother Everett, I haven't heard from him now in a while. Praise God. We have Pastor Needham and his family and Lady Needham. We have Pastor John Crooks and also his family. Pastor Devon and his family. We have Apache Finger, Shelly Thunder, and the rest of their family. Praise God. We have, praise be to God. Hallelujah, thank you, Jesus. Hallelujah. I'm trying to think who will come on the radio. Praise God. Hallelujah. Thank you, Lord. Let me get into some other names and then come back to my remembrance. Praise God. We have Sister Valerie out of Mount Vernon and her family. Sister Marcia out of Mount Vernon and her family also. Praise be to God. Hallelujah. Thank you, Jesus. We have Sister Norma, the firehouse lady. I haven't heard from her in a while. I hope she's doing okay. And her family, praise be to Sister Tensi Dennis and her family, praise be to God. We have the Williams sister, Sister Carol, Sister Beverly, Sister Karen, Dion, General, Norman, Granty, and the rest of the family. My security friend and his family, praise be to God. Hallelujah. Sister Carol out of Mount Vernon and her family, praise God. We have Sister Heather, praise be to God, and her mother, praise God. Sister Natalie, my pastor, Pastor Leakin, Pastor Victoria, Nathaniel, and all the Victory Church family. Sister Carmen, bless up yourself. Praise be to God. Hallelujah. Thank you, Jesus. We have Sister Brown and her family. Hallelujah. Thank you, Jesus. Praise be to God. We also have Sister Sister D at a Co-op City and her family, and also her grandson Justin and the rest of the family. Sister E out of Co-op City, Percy Joy out of Mount Vernon. Praise God. We have Sister Ruthie out of Mount Vernon, Mr. and Mrs. New Rochelle and their family, Chris and Megan out of Mount Vernon. We have Sister Marie Mount Vernon, praise God. We have Sister Marcia 241st, praise be to God, and our whole entire family, Tamika and her husband and the rest of the family, praise be to God. Hallelujah. We have Sister Snapper Fish, Sister Salmon Fish, Sister Gloria GM and her family, Sister Patsy 3rd Avenue and her family, praise God. Pocketbook, Angelica Angelina and her family, Mr. and Mrs. Manchester, Miss Across the Bridge, and Brother Victor, Browning out of Mount Vernon, and Browning out of Cedric Avenue, and Browning also out of Willett Avenue. We have Sister Cynthia Blank and her family, Humble Doctor and her family, Sister Sonia Love, First Lady, Andre and Ryan and the rest of the family, Sister Sonia B and her family, Sister Marcella out of the UK and her family also, Mr. Mill and the Bronx Boulevard crew, praise be to God, Sister Eva out of Co-op City and her family, praise be to God. We have Sister Stephanie up there by Royal Caribbean in Mount Vernon, 158 South Fort Avenue. We have Miss Brown up there in Mount Vernon from the Providence Fashion, yes man, and her family also, praise be to God. Hallelujah. Thank you, Jesus. We have Miss Mount Vernon and her family, praise be to God. Brother Cliffy and Sister Millie and their family, praise God. Hallelujah. Thank you, Jesus. Glory to your name, praise God. We have Sister Rachel out of Mount Vernon, the comeback kid out of Mount Vernon, praise God. We have Antivi, Marva, Dimples, and Paris, of course, praise be to God. We have the Ains family, Abigail, Amai, Domino, Chanel, Poppy Lady, Brother Ains, and the whole entire Ains family, praise God. Mr. 222nd Street and his family, Sister Loretta out of Poughkeepsie. We have Sister Jennifer out of Philly, praise be to God. Hallelujah. We have the Bell family, Sister Yannick. We have Dancer and her family, praise God. Cadell Williams and her family. Mr. Mount Vernon from Sydney Avenue. We have Donna Radio who take care, and the family that she take care of also. We also have Sister Flo from the Bronx. Sister Flo from Connecticut. Praise God. That's Kick Sister Flo. We have Undefeated Debbie and her mom, Sister Beverly. Praise be to God. We have Vibesy Joan up here in Connecticut. And we also have Banquet Joan and Sasha and Sanjay and her daughter. We have Sister New Joy and Cameron, her son, and the rest of the whole entire family. We have Sister Stewart and her family, Sister Bennett and her family, praise be to God. Hallelujah. We have Dryfoot and her family, praise be to God. Hallelujah. Adassa Stafford and her family, Silent Monica and her family, praise be to God. Praise God. To God we praise. Hallelujah. Thank you, Jesus. Boy, I tell you truth, the family. The family is big. I'm telling you, man. Praise be to God. But I hope I didn't leave anyone out, because we're going to go into, we have the knife man, the gunman, the thief, the robber, the homosexual. Praise be to God. Those that are behind bars and their family. Those that are in a mental institution. Those that are traveling by public transportation, which is the bus, the train. Those that are traveling by air, that are traveling in their own private transportation. Those that own a business place, married couple and married couple. Single mom, single dad, praise be to God. Hallelujah, thank you, Jesus. Those that are riding a bike, Praise God. Hallelujah. My cab driver friend, those that are on the Google Play, those that are on Alexia, those that are on 98.1, those that are on their link, those that are on their phone, praise be to God. Whatever device you're listening by, those that are in leadership position, praise be to God. Hallelujah. Those that are that evangelize, those that are missionary, praise be to God. Those that are standing up for righteousness, the unsaved, the saved, the backslider, praise be to God. Hallelujah. Each and every one from near, each and every one from far, all walks of life, praise be to God. The sanitation department, the police department, the healthcare department, praise be to God. All department, praise be to God. Hallelujah. Thank you, Jesus. Even the one we walk around with unforgiveness in their heart, because you have to pray for them that God will touch their heart, that they will have a heart of forgiveness. So I pray that surely goodness and mercy shall follow you all the days of your life, and you shall dwell in the house of the Lord forever and ever and ever. Amen, amen, and amen. Yes, Holy Spirit, thank you for reminding me. Sister Deborah, praise God, from the Bronx home. Brother Samson from the Bronx home. Sister Colleen from the Bronx home and their family. Surely goodness and mercy shall follow them all the days of their life, and they shall dwell in the house of the Lord forever and ever and ever. Amen, amen, and amen. To God be the glory. Great things he has done, great things he is still doing. But I just want to remind everyone that this coming Saturday, yes, the 22nd, praise, is it the 22nd? Let me make sure. Yes, the 22nd of August, yes, man, the Harlem Church of New York City present their third annual fish fry, and that's the location is 920 East 216th Street, right there here in the Boogie Down Bronx. Yes, and the tickets are only $35. Yeah, my music by the CJ Gospel Hour, Brother CJ, Sister Ivy. Yes, and there's a lot on the menu. Yeah, man, and if you want like escabeche fish or steam fish, you know, you order in advance for that. All right, so you place your order in advance. That means you don't have to go there and wait. That means by the time you get there, those, you know, if you want escabeche or if you want steam fish, by the time you get there, that order will be ready. And it's $35 per order, and you get two side orders also. All right, so you can check out the big fish fry from the Harlem Church of New York City at 920 East 216th Street, right here in the Boogie Down Bronx. I'm telling you, man, but God is good all the time, and all the time God is a good God, and the lines are open.

Pin 718-715-4668. That's 718-715-4668. That's 718-715-4668. So guess what? If you're lucky in anything, just call and say, Sister Ivy, I got you luck. I got you luck. That means if I don't hear from you, that means I don't know how to listen. Same say it go. Same say it go. I'm telling you. I'm telling you. So yes, but we're going to God with a grateful heart today. We're not going to complain. It doesn't matter what we're going through. We're not going to be complainers today. Lord, we come to you with a grateful heart, giving you thanks for all the things that you have done. I don't know about anybody else, but I can speak for myself.

yeah, man, when I look back and see where the Lord has brought me from. Boy, I'm not telling the untruth. The situation that I was in, I didn't know that I would be out of it, man. But you know something, I'm giving God praise. I'm giving him thanks for my journey through life. At a tender age, you never pretty, me not telling a lie. When me look at me see no shoes, when I just left England, I went to Jamaica. My grandfather took away our shoes. And we have to walk barefoot, go school. You want to see me a upscotch? Because I wasn't used to that, man. Jesus. I wasn't used to walking on that hot ground. Lord, I remember at once I had blisters on my back, the bottom of my feet. I'm a ball night.

as I was saying, just looking back on my journey, everything that I've been through, I'm grateful, you know, because that's what molded me into the compassionate person that I am today. One thing with me not forget where I come from. That means if I should be put in that situation again, I know how to handle, like I can navigate myself or my way around it, man. I'm just grateful and thankful to you, Jesus. And I know some people can't testify to, you know. You think I look at time then go out in bed hungry? Some of them we used to call it salting. You know what used to be through with salting? Isla. Them time them in not telling like Isla used to taste good. When you get Isla and cook dumpling, whoa, I'm boiled banana. No, but me not think nobody else go through that. Only Ivy alone. Only Ivy alone got you in. Well, I had 2 blouses and 1 skirt. So I had to wash the blouse almost every day. And 1 shoes, mighty God, 1 shoes for school, 1 for church. I'm telling you, man, I'm telling you. I wonder if anybody remember Al Ballet. Let's see. There used to be this store in Spanish. What used the name again? Abata. Come back, kid, big up yourself. They used to have this, I think, a Abata shoe store, you know. Them time, you know, when you see one girl in a ballet with her baby socks, you know. Trust me, she a hot man. A grateful heart. Each time I think of you. Them used to have the black ballet, heart. And they used to have one with a little rose pantop, a little red rose. But me not telling the auntie them shoes, they used to look neat. Nowadays, me see ballet, when they do ballet dance, that's what they use. I love you, my soul. But you know something, I'm grateful. In your presence. Just going through my journey of life. Yes, I love you so much. I learned to appreciate and be grateful and have a heart of gratitude. Some people don't like talk about them past, you know. Yeah, man, some people say, Sister Ivy, why you have to go there, so? I'm not ashamed of my past. I'm not ashamed of where God brought me from. I'm not ashamed of having only 2 blouses and 1 skirt used to wear go to school. Then tell them, I didn't even know any of them deodorant. I mean, I did know, but I couldn't afford it. A lotion, I couldn't afford lotion. Boy, God, you're good. Me not in untruth. God, you're good. You're great. Some of we not even didn't know so we'd reach America. Used to use all the outside pit toilet. All in at night time when you want to get up and go to the bathroom, you have to go out there at night. The only thing we're afraid of them time, they are dopey. And you know what used to be dopey? We want a shadow. Me run from me one a shadow already. Them time that I remember, man, I used to go and look for my friends. In Spanish town, I used to walk over. Me never afraid. Only thing as me say, only dopey be afraid of. But nowadays, things and time change, man. Sister Sophia, Sister Martha say, I remember all those times. Remember how when Christmas time, I would go to Grand Market and Christmas Market. Them time the Christmas take forever to come. It come like every 10 years you get Christmas. Now it come like it's summertime, but it don't even, for those who put up a Christmas tree, it don't make no sense to take it down. Because by your turn around, Christmas is here again. But the Bible tell us that he's going to shorten the days for the elect's sake. So let us get our heart and ourselves and our house in order, man. So
So for those that are walking around with unforgiveness, you better let go off of that and embrace forgiveness. For those who are walking around with hate, you better let go off of that and embrace love. For those who walk around and want to make war, you better let go off of that

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I love you so. 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

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I remember growing up in the country, you know. My grandfather used to have fruit tree, orange tree, mango tree. 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

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And you know, so we did have more love them time there. Yeah, man, because you have some family where in a one little one room and everybody nice see in bed. So my time, somebody pick them peepee up. But guess what? A unity. I think there was more unity back then than what I see now. Me, I tell you, man, even in the churches, but somebody, not all of them, but some of them, you think so you could go sleep out with all your boyfriend and come and chop out to the pan choir. Let me tell you something. You have some Holy Spirit mother in there, then just go pull you down from off the choir. Then just start preach. Then just start talk. And me tell you, your conscience bother you. You have to just go hold your corners. Sometimes you hide from them. I remember when people are pass out church, man, big respect. When some guys are past church, and when they, even if them are cursed, but once they reach the entrance of a church, quietness until them pass the church and then go back in and then conversation again. Nowadays, no respect for church. People cuss. People are coming to church, going cuss. Coming to church and cuss better than walk out back. What a world. What a world. What a world. What a world.

look back. Because as me say, some people, they don't like talk about them past, you know. Yeah, some people, it's like they are embarrassed of their past. But I'm telling you, don't be embarrassed of your past. Because your past is what shifts you into your future, man. You got your past, your present, and your future. So all of us have to go through something in our life. All of us. And I am so proud of where God has brought me from. Yeah, man. At the time, believe me, at the time, I couldn't see because I was young. But as I mature and I get older, believe me, man, I got in a fashion because for a time like no, because you have to go through, you know. There's a process where you have to go through, you know, to be an effective servant for God, you know. So you have to go through the bad time, you have to go through the good time, and sometimes you go back in at the bad time because you see, God is not gonna somebody that God that an effective servant that God wants to come and be an ambassador for Him for do His work. You believe me, it's not gonna be sweet, it's not gonna be straight sailing for you. No, a road now go straight. You're gonna go through some bumps, you're gonna go through some pothole, you go through all kind of things. People are gonna come up against you, people are gonna tell lie upon you, people are gonna talk about you, people are gonna do all manner of things. But it's just to shape you up, man. It's just to strengthen you. That you can come and be an effective servant for God. That means when you do God work and some things come up against you, you just brush you off. You just say, hey, cho, me go through that already in my life, man. And me see where God brought me from to where me I am right now. Yeah, man. Me have to go through that process there, man. Me the have to go through. You see, in these times, it's hard for you to find good people. It's hard because everybody, people are compromised now, right, left and center. Yeah, man, people are compromising so much. I'm telling you, compromising their Christianity, compromising their salvation, compromising telling all kind of things are going on, man. All kind of things that I see that is going on in this world now. You can tell that the coming of the Lord is at hand. So for those who are servant for God, on a stamp on the solid rock. Yeah, man, no compromising of Christianity. Don't. Yeah, man, no compromise on a character. Because me see people sleep around and can go up there and sing pan choir same way. And are active in a church same way. And the ones them who really and truly serve God. The ones who supposed to be spiritual, who supposed to be so spiritual, they can't see, they are so blind. But I'm telling you, don't give up your Christian integrity. Stand up for Jesus. Stand up for righteousness. Because in a demadesia, it's hard. It is hard. But I'm telling you, just remember that God is with you. And Him said, Him will come pick the church out of the church. And not everybody who say, Lord, Lord, is going to enter the kingdom of God. So guess what? I want to be in, when the road is called up yonder, I want to be there. I want to be there. Sister Sonia, love, big up yourself. Good to see you. Good to see you. I'm telling you. Then, good to see you. Yeah, man. So guess what? No. Me realize, say, wrong become right, and right become wrong nowadays. My God. And that I go on in my world. But for those who are serving God, who know hold on pound of integrity, hold on pound of character, yes, man, stand up for righteousness, stand up for Jesus. Amen. Praise be to God. Hallelujah. So guess what? One more time from the top. One more.

0: Zella man, yes, the rock is Jesus. Because guess what? Sister Jenny Bless, I'm telling you, talk up, sister, I will go to school. I'm telling you, man. No, Sister Jenny Bless, people don't want to talk about them thing there. People don't want to talk about them thing there, Sister Jenny Bless. I'm telling you, man. When you listen to some people and them say, you listen to them talk, you can't tell. Oh, my gosh. You know, so that person, they embarrass at them past. No, they don't want to talk where them I come from. But I tell you, man, that's what fashioned me to being the person that I am today. My past. Yeah, man. My past, that's what make me the person that I am today. The compassionate person, the loving person, the kind person. Yeah, man. Because all of we have a past, you know. Some have good past, some have bad past. Some don't want to. I'm not saying, you know, you must go into the depths, because there's some things that you have to hold back. Yes, because people will take you and tell you. But, you know, you can't talk about the good old days. You can't talk about the days going to school. You didn't have no shoes. Going to school, you know, you have to walk barefoot. Going to school, you walk in a hot sun. Come home from school. And when you reach home from school, nothing there for eat. You have to walk back in a hot sun. Going back to school, hungry. Sometimes when you go back, you are ball. You don't know about nobody else. Because me, I tell you, say, me, when I have to walk, when I walk home, and I like, no, when you have phone, you can't make phone call. Even those who had the phone, have some rich people. Yeah, man, I saw rich people. And you, when you walk home, and I walk through, some of them walk, chop through bush for shortcut. And when you reach home, oh my God, some of the time when you reach home, a porridge. You don't want no porridge. And some of the time, a little porridge where you get. I remember, man, when I went back to Jamaica the first time, man, and when me see the cup when me used to drink porridge water, me say, oh my gosh, the doctor did right. The doctor tell me, say, me live far from the kitchen. And I lie, me not tell. The man did not talk truth. The man did not talk truth, man. The reason why me did so skinny, me did lack of food. Whoa, yeah, so nice. I was lack of food, man. you know, I can laugh about it now because, man, when I look and I see where God has brought me from, boy, may I tell us, it's good though. It's good when you can reflect back upon where God has brought you from to where you are now. You know, it's a blessing, man. And I'm giving God thanks for my journey through life because, as I said, it wasn't an easy one. Lots of things I've been through, man. My sister, myself. And my sister, she hasn't overcome it as yet. There's still some things that she's struggling with. You know, one of them is unforgiveness. So just keep her in your prayer. Keep her in your prayer because, you know, it wasn't easy for her. It was not easy. It was not easy for me, but I think I was kind of the stronger one. Yeah. I was kind of the one that kind of, me feel like God built me different. You know, but I'm giving God praise, man. I'm giving God praise for my journey through life, all the things that He brought me through. Yeah, man. Because guess what happened? I could have died and gone, you know. Yeah, man, I could have died and gone. But God spared me for a purpose. Yeah, man, God spared my life for a purpose that I can come and I can give my testimony to encourage others that don't be ashamed of your past. Because your past is what made you into the person that you are today. And when people hear your testimony, it helps them. It helps them. Yeah, man, it helps them. So, you know, let your past be a stepping stone for you, man. Yeah, man, don't be afraid. Don't be ashamed of your past because guess what? Some of us, when we look back on our past, we could have dead and gone. But God spared us for a reason. that we can use our testimony, our past experience to encourage others. Amen? Yeah, man. We can use our past and our testimony to encourage others.
1: Hey, you hear me?

Amen. 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Because the store that the builder refused. So many are owner the one where the builder where them refuse, man. Where them reject. And guess what? I owner become the head cornerstone. I owner become the head cornerstone, the foundation of the family. The one where cast out. The one where they never care about. And I owner come and I support the family right now. Big up

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And look around now. You know, if you remind them what them tell us, say now. Just make them just look and see the blessing of God upon you. That's all you have to do. You don't have to quarrel with nobody. You don't have to say, look, look, you saw me not talk about me, say? You saw me not put me down? No, man, make them just look, man. And in their mind, when conscience are bad at them.

0: to be.
1: I tell my sister Denden want to pull up back. So the top for your sister Denden. 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
2: Hey, you hear me good now? 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
1: I wonder if they mean your pants, sister Bobbitt, sir.
2: Just tell somebody, say, do that shit to a man, you know.
1: No, sir, I think, sister Bobbitt. Sister Bobbitt, you have a good life. I wonder if they mean give a pants, sister Time Brown, sir. 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What about you, sister Valerie Mount Vernon? 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

0: Jesus. 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One more time.
1: Ignore what you're feeling. 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
0: People say purpose in a year.
1: Me sure love because I got enough.
0: And when they look and them see how them used to put you down, and them see the purpose of God upon your life, they can't even say, boy, you're doing well. I'm so happy for you.

0: Wolande Gala, Wolande. 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
1: Doc.
0: Wagwan.
1: Wagwan.
0: Not much, Wagwan. You tell me.
1: I'm in the air now. Well, if you know now.
0: Yeah.
1: Blessings to the family. Yeah. Doc.
0: Talk to me.
1: Mr.
0: Hey.
1: Me na sound 10 million and 9 million dollar house. And me see you call me. Me say, Doc, you're right. You're too poor for me right now. Hello? I said, Doc, you're too poor for me. I can't tell you right now. Yeah, me not right. Yeah, Doc, I tap in a sound house, yeah. To me more na lock.
0: Really?
1: You know who for house me decide that too? When you call me there, and me try to call you radio, and when they tell me who, when me see some media call, me just hang up on you. Because I couldn't believe some media said that the coach, next coach, house. Yeah. Put a seat, ma.
0: Wow.
1: All right, then me turn up in the next house. And me say, over there, so I live. They say, yes. And the little boy have a friend over there. So me soon gone over there. That's your poor family right
0: here. Hey, me now receive that one, man. I'm rich. Me rich in Jesus.
1: But me nah lie you, that so house over here, so me nah lie you. Me say, you know my friend say he wants his house over here.
0: Right.
1: He say yes, me say yes. He have a Scarsdale dream.
0: Right.
1: He say, you know what, he will obtain it. Me say yes, cause him dream.
0: Me nah stop night claim man. It. Me nah stop claim it, you know.
1: No, and, Doc. And true man.
0: You know what me want in the house. You know what me want in the house, right?
1: Big kitchen and big closet.
0: Aye.
1: And a washroom that me want to.
0: Yes, talk. Big kitchen, big that closet. Matching. And a washroom. Me not fi a struggle yes. got public laundromat.
1: Yes. Those are my dreams.
0: Because let me tell you something. You know why me want a big washroom? Me not want the little washing machine. Me want a big one with spin round.
1: Big one.
0: Yes. Yes. Me can put in all the
1: so
0: comforter.
1: Can have the comforter.
0: Yeah. Yeah.
1: Yes, yes, yes.
0: So me not give up
1: yeah,
0: on the dream.
1: Really nice one.
0: Mm-mm.
1: Yeah, man. I tell the lady, me say your house is absolutely beautiful. She said, thank you.
0: Because
1: so Doc, me say me in there, you know.
0: Yeah.
1: I me stand up cause she want painting on the wall, you know.
0: Mm-hmm.
1: And me I look and she say, you like? I say, I love it. When she gone, one of the nanny say, wow, I love it. I wonder if I could buy one. Mr. My girl, you can't afford this. Yeah. I said, Mr. You cannot afford it. Oh, maybe I can. Doc, you see, when she go great picture, it's a funny girl.
0: How much feet?
1: 12,000 for it.
0: Wow.
1: You can't buy them.
0: $12,000 for one portrait. Sure. No, sir.
1: You can't buy them, man. Mm-mm. And some of them not make sense, but them expensive.
0: Yeah. It may not make sense to you, you know, but it's a lot of value in it for them.
1: Yes, that's what I mean.
0: Because we look funny as one little simple picture. I can't one picture without one drawing with maybe one rainbow, maybe one something.
1: Yes.
0: And we look funny and we say, oh, it's a foolishness here in this house here. And trust
1: thank
0: me,
1: you.
0: It means it has value to them. It means a lot to them.
1: Yes. So, you know what I mean, like in my house, from me come and write them and sit down. She said, Donna, you love, I say, I love right here.
0: Mm-hmm.
1: At first, me go in our house after that.
0: Right.
1: In the sunroom, like,
0: yeah.
1: You have the skylight.
0: Oh.
1: So when it has sinuar or, you know, the stars, you can just sit there, you can just.
0: And look at it.
1: Beautiful.
0: Yeah.
1: Me
0: yeah.
1: Oh, Jesus, me not move
0: yeah.
1: down.
0: Yeah.
1: Donna, said, Donna, come and have something. Me na move.
0: Cause Donna, when I used to do home care in an agency that I used to work for, I pay yeah. them big house up in a Scarsdale, Hartsdale, Greenberg and all them places them used to work, you know.
1: Yeah.
0: Yeah, man.
1: Nice, man.
0: You know what used to be my best one of all? I used to love Hartsdale. Hartsdale have some
1: yeah.
0: big houses with some big yard.
1: Yes, and then me just get invited to one new one we just built.
0: Yeah.
1: So me go there. Then the one side that we know, the lady said we should come over tomorrow. Do you man a four porch?
0: Wow.
1: We just line up on the driveway and two BMW. So me said, then you cannot just kind of sit there. She said, no, look, we are building a lift.
0: Oh.
1: So them are building a lift garage. So some they pant up. Me said, kiss my mother.
0: Oh,
1: sure.
0: Oh, boy. Well, guess what?
1: So my... You not hear me, Doc? Me not millions. Me not millions.
0: Hey, the riches are over a fire. You know what? Remember me? Remember we are?
1: But you know what I admired about these people?
0: Yeah.
1: They're wealthy, but they're so simple.
0: Right, right, right.
1: They're so humble. And they're so kind. And I really admire that.
0: Right, right.
1: Because, you know, some people, you know, they have it, but they're just over the top.
0: Yeah,
1: and they feel. But no, they're simple.
2: They're going to... Okay.
0: Yeah, I'm telling you, man. You're listening to the CJ Gospel Hour, and we are in the segment of Donna Ray.
1: Sorry.
0: No,
1: yeah.
0: I said you're listening to the CJ Gospel Hour. We're just in the segment of Donna Radio. So go ahead, Donna.
1: Yes, they're very kind and they're very humble, and I love that because it's not everybody who wealthy let you feel like they come down to your level.
0: That's true.
1: You know, they really treat us good.
0: Wow, sweet.
1: Yeah. And it's all the yard and the backyard, Doc. Jesus. I can't wait for you to buy your house. I can't walk on to the pool. Yeah, man, the backyard is something to talk about.
0: Oh, just continue to pray that God will bless us. Bless us.
1: Yes, yes, yes.
0: That's fun.
1: But I'm here listening, my love.
0: All right,
1: and blessings
0: then
1: to the family, and thank you.
0: All right. Big up yourself, D. Big up yourself. I tell her, Sister Anne-Marie, want to pull up on her one here.

0: I tell a man, me no have nothing to worry about. Me no have nothing to worry about. I me no have nothing to worry about. You know why? Me no no problem. Me no no stress. Me no no worries. Me lifestyle bless. I me no eat a no mix up. I me no in a de mess. Me no no problem. A guitar from my chest. Well, I'm telling you, man, one more time from the top.
1: Well,
0: the one they say, Sister Powell.

0: could you possibly, a rewind
1: when
0: and come again?
1: When people are fought and people are fight over, I tell them, man, but let me tell you something, man. You see when God bless you with something, man? Whether it's a car, whether it's a house, whether it's money, whatever it is, man, just learn to enjoy them in a godly way. But no left God out of the equation, man. Remember, say, I him give you the health and strength that you can work, that you can buy all these material things, man, to enjoy them, yes, man, here while we're on earth. But no show off on nobody, no think so you're better on nobody, because guess what, no. Guess what? Easy come, easy.

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1: Blessing to Sister Ivy, Brother CJ, and the CJ Gospel, all its happiness. Aya, so sweet.
0: Aya, so nice.
1: Sister Ivy, you go on anything, just go and run tune.
0: All right.
1: Remember? Always keep focused, all right?
0: Amen to that. Amen
1: keep
0: to that.
1: Keep focused. As long as you can keep focused, you know you're all right, okay?
0: Amen. Thank you, Dancer, for
1: so
0: always.
1: Play the tune, because no one else sweet like a writer, so man.
0: Aye, so nice.
1: That is the reason why me don't move my dial.
0: Aye.
1: Because the writer, so me a ton.
0: I'm telling you, Dancer, rooted and grounded, right, yes, sir.
1: I can't run things, man. Me a tell me can't do it out, man. Me
0: I'm telling you, man.
1: Do it out.
0: That is
1: when
0: good.
1: I cannot hear like fish out of water, man.
0: I would know when fish out of water them are flatter.
1: God have mercy. My flatter.
0: Them are flatter.
1: That I go on it when I can't hear.
0: I'm telling you, man.
1: Alright.
0: Blessing
1: God
0: Allah.
1: Bless, man. Just go and run tune, man.
0: Alright. Big up yourself. 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

0: catch the mix. 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
1: 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But his delight is in the law of the Lord, and in his law doeth he meditate day and night.
0: Watch a man.
1: Be like

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And he shall be like a

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1: Macho, macho.
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Cause your victory will come. Your healing will come. Your deliverance will come. Your breakthrough will come. Just go and praise him. 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

0: Praises go up, blessings come. 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You're listening to DJ Brothers DJ and Sister Ivy.
1: Could you possibly rewind and make up?

0: Sister Clark music. Yes, so nice.
1: I wanted to pass a victory.
0: Somebody say victory. Somebody say healing. Somebody say deliverance. You know what, victory?
1: It's a stubborn situation.
0: Victory in your situation.
1: That we need to address.
0: Somebody say blessing.

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Yes, man. We serve a mighty God.

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Me tell Sister Yvonne. I wonder if Ma Maxine still lock. I wonder if Sister Bobette still lock, sir. What a God. I wonder if Pastor Tanisha still lock, sir. I wonder if Sister Donna Marie still lock. What about DKNY, NY? What about Nakapoda, Brooklyn? What about

0: mind.
1: I said DK still locked. 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Well, me think we not gone left me. But me wrong. We not up on the ride same way. We not stay up on the ride, yeah? But what a God we serve.

0: Blessing.
1: Blessing, Minister Ivy. Could you pull up that from the top one more time for me, please?
0: Definitely, Sister Eunice.
1: She bring down the house at the night with this song.
0: Yes,
1: oh,
0: ma'am.
1: My God.
0: So true,
1: that
0: so
1: the night
0: true.
1: Was a night.
0: Amen to that.
1: My
0: yes,
1: God.
0: Man. I'm telling you, man. I'm telling you.
1: One more time from the top for me, please.
0: From the
1: God
0: top for your
1: you.
0: Sister Eunice. What a God. What a God.
1: What a God. What a God.
0: God. What a God. I'm telling
1: that
0: you, man.
1: That night the horse was rocking with the song.
0: Yeah, man. For real. What yes. a God. What a God. What a God. I'm telling you, man. From the top, Sister Eunice. From the top. Pastor T is still locked. Yes, my daughter. Sister Rosemary Lammy, check in. Long time, Sister Rosemary. Good to see you. Knock up.

I say I just want to big up Dimples and also her cousin out of J.A. Big up yourself, cousin, right? I tell you, every day is just the same. Yes, we better be ready. 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

0: Solomon, Mr. Femove, Mr. Femove, Mr. Femove, come out of my way, Satan. Come out of my way, man. Give me pass, make me praise the Lord. Sister Denden still upon board. The CJ Gospel was still upon board.
1: Watch this.
0: Come here, tell Satan to move out of our way. I say, get out of our way, Satan. You can't say it like that to him, Satan, move out of my way, please. You have to say, Satan, come out of my way, move in front of me.

20 East 2 16th Street. The big fish fry. The Harlem Church of New York City will be having their third annual fish fry. Music by the CJ Gospel.

I wonder if Sister Eileen still locking, sir. You got Sister Elaine, and you got Sister Eileen. Sister Elaine out of Mount Vernon, and Sister Eileen from the Kingdom Builder. I'm under the

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Where Dana Radio day?

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0: You know why we were a winner? You know why we are winner? Yeah, man, you're still up on the ride. Good metal, sister. You know why we still, you know why we are a winner? This is the reason why we are winners.
1: Confess your fault.
0: We are

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Somebody was praying, man. Even when we were going down the wrong road, we were on that wide road. You think I look at time, could I lose my life?

0: We're supposed to rejoice, you know. 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Because guess what? You say if somebody never did a prayer, you and I wouldn't be around. I'm telling you, man. But somebody was praying. So you see, because of that, we have to rejoice, man. We have to rejoice. Right. We gotta rejoice, man. God. Where the radical saints them there? Where the soldier them there? How can you? Where the prayer warrior them there?
1: Just be still.
0: Oh, and it can't be just still, so. Me know if Sister Clark in a listener, she didn't call.
1: Even when you was on the wrong.
0: Me know if knock up did a listen, she didn't call. Give him me know if then did a listen, she didn't call.
1: If you're thankful,
0: me know God. If overcome a Barbara did a listen, she didn't call.
1: Come on, y'all.
0: Me know if Dana Rita did a listen, she didn't call.
1: It ain't
0: and Dana Marie.
1: In the name.
0: It looked like a me alone enjoy the thing.
1: Come on, people.
0: So guess what? Me we enjoy it.
1: It's time.
2: Get it started.
1: It ain't nothing but a
2: Holy Ghost party.
1: That's all.
0: Big up yourself, Dimples, and your cousin.
1: Yeah.
0: Watch your mother.
1: Yeah, I got that feeling.
0: I wonder if anybody feel what me I feel.
1: If you feel nothing.
0: I wonder if anybody feel what.

0: Lord. That you already start, man. Oh, yeah, go on with, man. I tell him, blessing, please all call her, please all. Blessing, blessing, please all, please all. Talk to me,
1: Clark. I'm still enjoying my birthday.
0: Me no, Sister Clark. I'm telling
1: you. I'm on the road.
0: Ah, you're on the road, all right.
1: But me a listen. Somebody pray for me. If they never pray for me, we couldn't live in bed.
0: Amen, and we would not. And there you go, and we would not be having this party, Holy Ghost party.
1: You can't say it again. Right. I'm here listening.
0: All right. Big up yourself, Sister Clark. Big up yourself. All right. Blessing, blessing.
2: Blessing.
0: Blessing, Mr. 222nd Street.
2: Yeah, me like it. Me like it. It's morning.
0: All right. Big up yourself, all right?
2: Me listen to nice music playing.
0: All right. Mr. 222nd.

0: God save Sister Paul at first because she was the driver.
1: Right. You know? Wow.
0: And then God save me. Almighty God. See? God. That very nice, Abra CJ. Oh, Lord of mercy. Banquet.
1: Huh? I'm telling
0: you. Who could it be but God?
1: You know,
0: God used me in a mysterious way, my sister, that night.
1: I'm telling you, man. And let me tell you something, Sister Denden. You know, say, out of all of the crew we used to go to a party with, I used to be the driver, and I me get see it first. I used to be the driver, you know. Let me tell you something. There's no place party there where we know there.
0: I'm telling you.
1: Some of the time, you know, Sister P, when we come back in our daylight, you know, I just time for me just beard and go work. Me for just beard and go to work.
0: True, Sister Ivy, I am used to go Amazon right in Queens.
1: Yes!
0: Dancehall,
1: all over Brooklyn.
0: But you see, God was have a purpose for me and for each and every one of the crew.
1: Amen.
0: God have a purpose. We have purpose, children. We, you know, to serve Ahana, the God. You know, who we serve day and night. Jesus Christ of Nazareth. He come down on earth. And die for each and every one of us. Me, I tell you, man, I'm telling you, salvation is sweet.
1: Sweet,
0: so
1: man.
0: Sweet. Pretty sweet. Like funny corn. Lord have mercy. It's Ivy. I'm just excited in the Lord.
1: Amen.
0: Happy to be alive and well.
1: Amen.
0: I'm happy to give my life to God and make every night home, because I tell you, Ivy, nothing out there.
1: Nothing.
0: Not one thing but shame and disgrace.
1: There you go. See myself.
0: The devil just have the unsaved and make a puppet for the string. Left to right. I beat him left, right, and center. And every time you turn on the news, Sister Ivy, happy killing.
1: Pay killing.
0: Nothing good. Not one thing good.
1: My God.
0: My God. Are you telling me now, eh? The coming of the Lord is near. The sign of the time are everywhere.
1: Everywhere.
0: You don't see it, I don't want to see it. But the blood washed, sanctified unbelievers. Eh? The believers want them, they see it. Eh?
1: I'm telling you, man.
0: Jesus' time is near. In short, indeed.
1: Yes.
0: He's very elect.
1: Amen. Eh? Amen to
0: Lord
1: that.
0: Lord have mercy. The Ivy, all we have to do. You pray for me. I pray for you.
1: Amen.
0: Pray for everyone.
1: Amen.
0: I am trapped behind. And
1: there you go.
0: Keep on living for the Father. I have it locked, Sister Ivy.
1: All right, then. Big up yourself, then. Big up yourself, yes. All right? All right. I'm telling you, man. I'm telling you. It's a Holy Ghost party we are having now. Yeah, man. Because we give God thanks. We're giving him thanks for salvation. We are giving thanks for how far he has brought us from. Yeah, man.
2: God is good.
1: God is good.
2: You know he is.
1: Blessing.
3: Sister Ivy.
1: Hey.
3: Thank God she was praying for me.
1: Yes, ma'am.
3: Even though she locked me out out of the house and me and the dog sleep on the veranda.
1: You know why she locked you out though? You know why she locked you out? You're too unruly. You're too unruly.
3: Me too unruly. This
1: I'm too fresh. You're too unruly.
3: when she cooks, she bring the food in her room and then Britney hide at the back door and carry come to me.
1: Oh my God.
3: Oh my God.
1: I tell you.
3: Baby, she was a loving mother.
1: Amen.
3: You don't know who I miss her.
1: Amen. I'm telling you, man.
3: I miss her. If ever tell her, I say, Mama, please forgive me all in trouble that let me give you.
1: But you know something, knock up. When we look back, you know, and when we are grow, because I didn't grow with my mother, but I grow with basically stranger. But me see the way they treat me. Some of the time, in my mind, you're all wicked, yo.
3: Let me tell you something, man.
1: And when we look back now and we see what going on in the world, them kids out there now, no manners are disrespectful. Oh my gosh. Let me tell you something. We couldn't even, number one, them not even have to touch. Just one look. And you know what that look signify. You know what the look
3: just
1: mean.
3: Just a look.
1: Yep.
3: Just a look.
1: Them
3: what them when you stand up, be a face in you, I look and I tell you.
1: But what
3: I
1: know.
3: Yes. We couldn't do that.
1: But look now, when you look and you look upon them, they ask you, say, warm to your eye? Something in your eye? They ask you, sitting around with your eye?
3: Jesus, mercy. If mama said,

0: one road me say 10, then guess what me they open the hill, you know, in the bush.
1: Oh my.
0: Jesus.
1: I tell you, God is
0: good.
1: God
0: be the glory,
1: amen, amen,
0: yeah.
1: Amen.
0: Alright, so I'm all glad. Right.
1: So let's go and enjoy the Holy Ghost party, alright?
0: Yeah, man.
1: Alright. Ease up on the rum and raisin. Ease up on the rum and raisin, knock up.
2: Oh, yeah.
1: I know you like rum and raisin ice cream, but you don't want to get overweight, you know? So just take it easy with the ice cream, all right?
2: How can you?
1: Yeah.

0: Yes, it is.
1: Pledge the mix.
0: Yes, it is.
1: Catch the mix.
0: Devil will be bound for.
1: Trust me.

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Satan, when you find out you don't have lung, guess what? You depend on a rampant man. You depend on the rampant. But guess what? Guess what? Guess what? Guess what? A God in control. A God in control.

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When you find out you don't have long. God Almighty, you are going

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1: Because I dwell in the secret place of the Most High God,
0: I shall abide.
1: I am protected.
0: Yes, man.
1: Higher.

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1: I must be this for my king. Yeah. His protection is over me.
0: Yeah.
1: And I fear no one.
0: Fear no man. The Bible says, curse is the man who trusts in man.
1: Yeah, protect me on the journey.
0: So not trust no man.
1: See me prosper.
0: No trust in no human.

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That's why you can't tell people your business. You got some dream killers out there, man. You tell them your dream and they won't kill you. 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

0: Sister Donna Marie, be careful who you tell your dream. 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
1: Because of my anointing.
0: But you got some vision killers out there, man. You tell them what you want, what you want, what you want. You want to go back to school and then discourage you. You want to open a business and then discourage you. You want a promotion for the job, then discourage you enough to take it. And when you take a stop, a position with them, discourage you enough to take it. And them go and apply feet and get it. Bad man. Protect your people, Lord.

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And it is so sad that people are eat and drink and I have merriest time and don't even realize that judgment is coming by the

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We don't even realize.

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0: 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God have to prosper.
1: Prosper. 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
1: 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You know none?
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0: 1305 East Gunnill Road in the Bronx. That's 1305 East Gunnill Road in the Bronx. 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
1: So I mean, I said, they're not.

0: 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That's a Jerry. And then if you want to tailoring alteration or poster in this, you know, call Rolly. Yes, 646-538-2734. When we say Razor Express, them bad, then turn up. Your head are going to look distant, then gone.
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0: is Minister Clavor Chowder, Minister Ben Insulin, Minister Dwight Chowder, Stacey Elevated Wilson, Minister O'Dane Roden, Brother Rudy and Marsha Jack. MC, yours truly, Nicole Reed. 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
1: 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Ministering will be Brother Patrick Reed, Sister Brittany Green, Minister Tayetia, Brother Nigel Graham, along with Brother Damari, Minister Samantha Forrester, Brother Romario Campbell, the Restored Holiness Youth Choir, and the Bronx PFM Praise Team. 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
1: 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Ministering will be Brother Patrick Reed, Sister Brittany Green, Minister Tayetia, Brother Nigel Graham, along with Brother Damari, Minister Samantha Forrester, Brother Romario Campbell, the Restored Holiness Youth Choir, and the Bronx PFM Praise Team. 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Awaken our souls. See you there. God bless.

0: see your head picky the exact way I said. 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
1: Me can't find no good barber about the place in the Bronx which you made. You know none?
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1: So which part them there?
0: 1305 East Gunnill Road in the Bronx. That's 1305 East Gunnill Road in the Bronx. 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
1: So when me I said they nah no number. Give me a number, make me call them then now.
0: No, of course they got number. You can call Jerry, he my manager and my friend. 646-234-8856. That's a Jerry. And then if you want to tailoring alteration or posteriness, you know, call Rolly. Yes, 646-538-2734. 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Your head are going to look distant, then gone.
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Ministering will be Brother Patrick Reed, Sister Brittany Green, Minister Tayetia, Brother Nigel Graham, along with Brother Damari, Minister Samantha Forrester, Brother Romario Campbell, the Restored Holiness Youth Choir, and the Bronx PFM Praise Team. 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

brave. 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